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Franny Cash, Jesus All Along on WBTL. You know what? It's October. We're asking you to consider donating brand new pairs of socks for friends living without an address. And I'm happy to tell you, thanks to you, we've collected over 4,000 pairs of new socks. Thank you so much. Keep it going. 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Hey.

0: There are times where you're waiting on the Lord, and it may feel like a dream delayed kind of time. I know what that's like. It's Jamie McDonald, Ain't No Way on WBTL. I'm Wheezing. Jamie knows what that's like, and I talked to her recently, and I asked her if she'd have a word of encouragement, especially for you, if you're in a place of a delayed dream or waiting on the Lord.
1: You know, the first thing that comes to mind is, you know, while you are waiting on whatever the dream is, just asking the Lord how he wants to use you now and even in small ways, because I think, you know, the Bible says, like, he who is faithful with a little can be trusted with much more. And so it's really just a practical thing. I mean, when I was a waitress for over a decade, obviously that wasn't my dream, but every day I'd drive to work and, you know, life was not easy then. I was also trying to do music on the side. So I'd work 6 nights a week as a waitress, wake up in the mornings and try to be creative and find a way to play a song somewhere or, you know, just different ways to try to make sure I was still pursuing my actual dream. But I would pray on the way to work and I just said, God, you know, I'm here every single day. So In case you come back a week from now, like, how can I be set up in a place in my life where I know you will say, well done, good and faithful servant? Because I don't want to be waiting for something else to happen and not be useful where I am for his kingdom. Because, I mean, in the end, it's about being ambassadors for Christ and being a light wherever we are. And in that restaurant, there was a lot of darkness and there was a lot of people that needed the Lord. And so I would just ask him to use me every day. And suddenly my workplace became my mission field. And I was able to be trusted with souls and being able to love them back to life. And it really became like a part of my further calling, which is like reaching for the lost with my music. But he prompted me to do that now or back then, before it was time to, you know, advance me to some other level, like being faithful where I'm.
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6: Mostly clear tonight. Overnight lows falling down between 48 and 55 degrees on Friday. Mostly sunny. Another nice day with highs topping out in the middle 70s in the Chicagoland area. Low 80s central Illinois. Middle 80s in southern Illinois. Now, Saturday will wind up being dry, but later into Saturday night and especially Sunday, rain moving back into the area. For WBGL, I'm meteorologist Kevin Lighting.

God is your miracle worker. He's your promise keeper. And he is your way maker. It's Mary Claire. There's a God on WBGL. In your love.

0: Oh, friend, God is holding onto you, even in the midst of a storm. It's Sean Reddick on WBCL. I'm Wheeze, and I was reading my Bible this morning. Sometimes I'll just pick a chapter and start, you know, studying Jesus through it. And I've been reading through the Gospel of Matthew. And I wanted to share these verses because it made me smile. And it's from Matthew 8, starting at verse 23. And I love the title. It says, Jesus calms the storm. Said, then he got into the boat and his disciples followed him. And without warning, a furious storm came up on the lake so that the waves swept over the boat. But Jesus was sleeping. The disciples went and woke him saying, Lord, save us. We're going to drown. He replied, you have little faith. Why are you so afraid? Then he got up and rebuked the winds and the waves, and it was completely calm. Completely calm. The men were amazed and asked, what kind of man is this that even the winds and the waves obey him? Friend, I think I read that maybe 10 times. And I smiled, thinking, Jesus calms the storms in your life. And he brings that peace that passes all understanding. And my prayer for you tonight in hearing those words is you'd be reminded that Jesus does calm the storm, and he is peace.
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0: God is with you wherever you go. It's Ellie Holcomb on WBTL and Wheeze. I wanted to share this Bible verse. Every time I hear that song, I think about Joshua 1:9. And it says, "Have I not commanded you? Be strong and courageous. Do not be afraid. Do not be discouraged. For the Lord your God will be with you wherever you go." So yes, friend, as you're hearing that, you're not alone. You're not alone. Remember that God is with you wherever you go and throughout your day and throughout your night.
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6: Mostly clear tonight, overnight lows falling down between 48 and 55 degrees on Friday. Mostly sunny, another nice day with highs topping out in the middle 70s in the Chicagoland area, low 80s central Illinois, middle 80s in southern Illinois. Now, Saturday will wind up being dry, but later into Saturday night and especially Sunday, rain moving back into the area. For WBGL, I'm meteorologist Kevin Lighting.

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0: Ever go through a difficult time? Maybe you're in one right now, or a trial, and think, I just want this to be done. I've been there. Saying, I just want this to be done. God, just deliver me right now. And sometimes he does right away. And sometimes, for whatever, he allows you to stay in that process. That's Brandon Lake, How Good God Is on WBGL. I'm Wheeze. And I was looking on YouTube because you hear about, you know, the refiner's fire, and for silver, it has to be put through the fire to burn off all impurities. And I was watching about precious metals and what they do and how it has to go through the fire, and it has to go through all these steps. And then it goes through the fire again to be purified. Very much so like you and I. We go through those trials that we don't like, but we see things that we maybe wouldn't have seen, that God shows us when we're there. Like I think about the chorus, thank God for the anger that forced me to pray. Have you ever been so angry? You're like, Lord, you got to do something. You got to come and move now. But you find yourself praying. And sometimes when you feel like God's not speaking, where is he? Sometimes it feels like God is silent, and it's in that waiting that we really start to learn how to trust God. It goes on to say, if he spared me from breaking, and God knows I did, then I never would have known how good God is. So friend, maybe you're in that process right now. You're in that refiner's fire. Hold on, because you're going to come out stronger, and you're going to come out with a brand new sense of who God is, and you're going to see the goodness of God. I pray right now that whatever you're going through, you will get through it. You will see the goodness of God.
1: 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I want to share a note we received from Brittany. WBGL has gotten me through my darkest times, times where I wanted to give up. 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Your words and prayers have helped me more than I can express. On my hardest days, you guys remind me this isn't the end. 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
5: Mostly clear tonight. Overnight lows falling down between 48 and 55 degrees on Friday. Mostly sunny. Another nice day with highs topping out in the middle 70s in the Chicagoland area. Low 80s central Illinois. Middle 80s in southern Illinois. Friday. Mostly sunny. Another nice day with highs topping out in the middle 70s in the Chicagoland area. Low 80s central Illinois. Middle 80s in southern Illinois. Now, Saturday will wind up being dry, but later into Saturday night and especially Sunday, rain moving back into the area. For WBGL and meteorologist Kevin Lighting.

0: Jesus took your place at the cross. He loves you so much. He offers you this free gift of salvation, this opportunity to have a relationship with him. 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
1: Toby Mac and WBGL, I'm Wheeze. And as I was hearing the words of that song, Heaven on My Mind, I was reminded about, well, one, a Bible verse, and two, a counselor that really helped me through this Bible verse. It's Romans 12, verse 2, and it says, do not conform to the pattern of this world, but be transformed by the renewing of your mind. Then you will be able to test and approve what God's will is, his good, pleasing, and perfect will. Yeah, years ago, I was going through something. My older sister, Kathy, had terminal cancer. I started having really bad panic attacks and ended up with this counselor, Christina. And I said, how would you counsel me? And she said, Romans 12, 2. Transformed by the renewing of your mind. I'm going to help you work with the Lord. We're going to partner together. And we did. And she would pray for me. And she taught me, you know, coping techniques and even praying into the panic attacks and all the things. And I really experienced healing. And really, it started with that Bible verse. So friend, if that's you, this Bible verse is for you. Romans 12, verse 2. Do not conform to the pattern of this world, but be transformed by the renewing of your mind. Then you will be able to test and approve what God's will is, his good, pleasing, and perfect will.
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0: Chad texted WBCL and he simply said this: "Thank you for changing my life. Thank you for changing my life." That brings tears to my eyes. What a testimony. That was Leanna Crawford. Thank God. On WBCL. I'm Wheeze. And thank God, Chad, that God used WBCL in some way to change your life. And friend, you are a big part of how Chad's life was changed. 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And you know what? 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You don't have to wait until October 20th. 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
7: Mostly clear tonight. Overnight lows falling down between 48 and 55 degrees on Friday. Mostly sunny. Another nice day with highs topping out in the middle 70s in the Chicagoland area. Low 80s central Illinois. Middle 80s in southern Illinois. Now, Saturday will wind up being dry, but later into Saturday night and especially Sunday, rain moving back into the area. For WBGL, I'm meteorologist Kevin Lighty.

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1: On the WBTL Instagram and Facebook page, you might see my picture and some fun facts, get to know Weeze. And I love that Courtney from The Morning Show put that together. And she asked me, what would be your walk-up song? I said, Chandler Moore, God, I'm just grateful for you. I love that song. What would be your walk-up song? 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

0: It's October, and with October comes, I think, something amazing to do every October. It should be all year round, but especially in October, Pastor Appreciation Month. It's Matt Maher with Gonna Be All Right on WBTL. I'm Wheeze, and maybe you're thinking about your pastor and something that even your pastor shared this week and that really encouraged you. With it being Pastor Appreciation Month, send your pastor a thank you note for that. You know, I don't know about you. Sometimes I think, oh, I'm not going to say anything. My pastor hears that stuff all the time. And I think they need encouragement just like you and I do. So ask the Lord, what can you do for your pastor, the pastors in your life that have really marked a difference? I think of so many pastors in my life. Pastor Randy Schoaf at the Warehouse Church in Aurora. So thankful for that's where my husband John and I met at a Bible study so many years ago. So I'm very thankful for that. But I'm thankful for how Randy really discipled me so early on in my faith walk with Jesus and is still encouraging me to this day. I think about Pastor Elmer, who's now with Jesus, who really discipled me, and Pastors Hank and Nancy Majera of Chicago Hub Ministries. Wow, do they pour into people and pour into me. And I think about Pastor Jeff at the Compass Church in the Chicagoland area. So many amazing churches, and I'm sure I've missed some that have been pouring into me. I just want to encourage you, whatever God's putting on your heart, maybe even a gift card for dinner somewhere because, you know, time gets busy for pastors especially. And whatever you can do, I know that they will appreciate it. Just don't forget to thank your pastor or pastor in your life during the month of October.
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2: 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He'll be with you.
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7: Mostly clear tonight. Overnight lows falling down between 48 and 55 degrees on Friday. Mostly sunny. Another nice day with highs topping out in the middle 70s in the Chicagoland area. Low 80s central Illinois. Middle 80s in southern Illinois. Now, Saturday will wind up being dry, but later into Saturday night and especially Sunday, rain moving back into the area. For WBGL, I'm meteorologist Kevin Lighting.

Scott from Morris, he texted in, and you know what he said about that song from Katie Nicole? He said, just moves my heart. You know what, Scott? I so agree with you. Such a beautiful song. I hope you're doing great tonight. It's Crowder, Grave Robber on WBGX.

0: Thank you for you guys being on the air. You guys have been a godsend and a blessing. 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

0: It's a powerful prayer that was put to music. It's Torrin Wells, Breathe On It. I'm Wheez on WBCL. And I have a question for you. I just want you to pray about, think about it. And you might know the answer to this right away. What is something you're needing God to breathe on? You just want to see Him move in ways. I want to encourage you, every time you hear that song, pray for whatever that person is, that circumstance, that situation is, and say, God, come and breathe on it. Because that is a powerful prayer. I love the words of this song. It's a prayer. Lord, I'm desperate for a holy change, tired of assignment faith. I need you. I need you. I need you. Lord, I know there's more to who you are. I don't want a closed off heart. I need you. I need you to breathe on it. Holy Spirit, breathe on it. God, I need an Acts 2 rushing wind. Something's got to come alive again. Every time you breathe on it, I can feel your fire falling. Ain't no shackle. You're not breaking loose. Anything can change when you breathe on it. Lord, send a promise down. I'm ready. Come on. I just get chills even praying those words as I was reading and sharing those words with you. So yes, Lord, I'm thinking of situations right now. Lord, come and breathe on it.
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0: Ben Fuller on WBTL. I'm Wheeze. Jesus loves you. He wants to get to know you. And if you have questions about how do you start that relationship with Jesus, what did Jesus do at the cross for me? If you have those kind of questions, you can text the name Jesus to 41224 and start that very important conversation tonight.
1: I asked my friend Nancy Majira, who runs Chicago Hub Ministries, if she would pray for you.
2: Well, it's no accident that who's ever listening right now, that you're listening. And so we just say, come Holy Spirit. We thank you, Father, that you're such an amazing giver. And you give, give, give, and your plan is for us to be good receivers. So I pray right now, God, for our listeners, for them to be good receivers of the grace and the mercy, the kindness, the gentleness, the peace that you offer to your children. And Father, I pray right now that you would do miraculous things in their lives, that they would know there is a God above, and this God loves me very much. And it's all about what you did at the cross, Jesus. Thank you that when you died on the cross, you took the punishment that we were supposed to get. And our faith in what you did is what saves us. So, Father, I pray if there's any listeners who've never heard that message, that Jesus paid it all. All to him I owe. Sin had left a crimson stain, but Jesus paid it all. That when you died on the cross, Jesus, it was enough to satisfy all of heaven for me to be acceptable. So we honor you, Lord, and we just pray for our listeners that they would know the nearness of God and just how dear he is to them. In Jesus' name.
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8: Mostly clear tonight. Overnight lows falling down between 48 and 55 degrees on Friday. Mostly sunny. Another nice day with highs topping out in the middle 70s in the Chicagoland area. Low 80s central Illinois. Middle 80s in southern Illinois. Now, Saturday will wind up being dry, but later into Saturday night and especially Sunday, rain moving back into the area. For WBGL, I'm meteorologist Kevin Lighting.

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The Bible says to pray without ceasing. And if you're needing someone else to come alongside you and be praying for you, well, you can share your prayer request, your need right on our Prayer and Praise Center at WBTL.org.

0: New pairs of socks can make a huge difference in friends living without an address. It's Megan Woods, Heaven Down Here on WBGL. I'm Wheeze, and that's why we're calling October Socktober. We're asking you to partner with us and consider donating new pairs of socks, and we'll make sure they get into organizations and friends that'll hand them out to friends living without an address. And to get more information, you can text the word socks to 866-917-9245. Socktober has a very personal connection to our teammate, our friend Leah Bice, who's our community engagement director. And I wanted you to hear her story.
1: A few years ago, my mom, Laura, had a heart for the local homeless shelter here in Champaign-Urbana called See You at Home. And she was the community engagement director with the Vineyard Church at that time. And through conversations with their director and with the team at the Vineyard, they decided to put together this outreach called Socktober. It's super special to me because my mom actually passed away. And so I look at this outreach, yes, as a way to bless the community across our entire listening area. But for me personally, it's also a way to continue my mom's legacy. She embodied what it meant to serve and love people well. She was a woman of faith, of joy, of kindness. And so it's so special to me because I was helping her in the early days of Socktober just as her daughter. And now as the engagement director here at WBGL, I'm able to help steward and facilitate it on this end. So it's such a God thing. I believe so much in this outreach.
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6: Mostly clear tonight. Overnight lows falling down between 48 and 55 degrees on Friday. Mostly sunny. Another nice day with highs topping out in the middle 70s in the Chicagoland area. Low 80s central Illinois. Middle 80s in southern Illinois. Now, Saturday will wind up being dry, but later into Saturday night and especially Sunday, rain moving back into the area. For WBGL, I'm meteorologist Kevin Lighting.

0: Four King of Country, the Drummer Boy Christmas tour is coming to Chicagoland. It's coming back this year again. It's so good. Friday, December 11th. And tickets and details can be found at WBGL.org. It's Four King of Country. What if I told you?
1: I'm sorry.

0: God is the God of the possible. So what looks impossible to you or I, it's so possible with him. It's Katie Nicole on WBGL. I'm Weeze. And I was thinking about my friends that I newly have met at this amazing church, literally in the middle of like a cornfield, a wheat field, River of Destiny Church in Lestant, Illinois. I got to go to a conference there last weekend. And wow, pastors Jan and Ray, they have an amazing story. And I can't wait. I'm going to have them on the show at some point so you can hear what God did. I mean, I love the short end of this amazing God story is, yeah, they had a smaller church right down the way. And I'd heard about this church for years, been wanting to go, finally got to go. And I was just blown away by this beautiful new building. And somebody had told them, you should watch the Field of Dreams, as they were like, you know, being told, this is impossible. You're wanting to raise $1 million for a building in a town of population of 450. But they were listening to God. Somebody said, watch that movie, Field of Dreams. They'd never seen it. And a great movie. And they watched the movie and they said, instead of, the movie says, if you build it, they will come. They kept hearing from the Lord, if you build it, he will come. And that church is a testimony to the God of the possible, because when I walked into that building, I can't explain it. I just felt the presence of God and it made me want to cry and tear up. And I love their story. I can't wait to share more of their story with you. So friend, whatever you're thinking about that seems so impossible, maybe it's a dream that God has given you, and others around you have even said, that's impossible. Don't you forget, you serve a God that is the God of possible.
1: Do you want to rise above the clutter? Walk your talk.
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0: Toby Mac, Lord, It Feels Good on WBTL. I'm Wheeze. It feels good to give. God loves a generous giver. And one way that you can do that through the month of October is Socktober. 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We've made it easy for you. There's an Amazon wish list right on our website, and you can find that at WBTL.org. And when you order those socks from our Amazon wish list, it gets sent right to WBTL, and we'll get it into the hands of those that can disperse those socks. I want you to hear the heart and the story behind Socktober, because it has a personal connection with our community engagement director, Leah Bice.
1: A few years ago, my mom, Laura, had a heart for the local homeless shelter here in Champaign-Urbana called See You at Home. And she was the community engagement director with the Vineyard Church at that time. And through conversations with their director and with the team at the Vineyard, they decided to put together this outreach called Socktober. It's super special to me because my mom actually passed away. And so I look at this outreach, yes, as a way to bless the community across our entire listening area. But for me personally, it's also a way to continue my mom's legacy. She embodied what it meant to serve and love people well. She was a woman of faith, of joy, of kindness. And so it's so special to me because I was helping her in the early days of Socktober just as her daughter. And now as the engagement director here at WBGL, I'm able to help steward and facilitate it on this end. So it's such a God thing. I believe so much in this outreach. It seems so simple to be able to donate a pair of socks, but truly this is meeting a need in so many people's lives. It's something that provides comfort and warmth and safety. We're truly being able to be the hands and feet of Jesus through Socktober.
2: 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I want to share a note we received from Brittany. WBGL has gotten me through my darkest times, times where I wanted to give up. 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Your words and prayers have helped me more than I can express. On my hardest days, you guys remind me this isn't the end. This is just an obstacle that God will get me through. You've helped me grow my relationship with God, and I'm so blessed to have come across WBGL 6 years ago. 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
4: Mostly clear tonight. Overnight lows falling down between 48 and 55 degrees on Friday. Mostly sunny. Another nice day with highs topping out in the middle 70s in the Chicagoland area. Low 80s central Illinois. Middle 80s in southern Illinois. Now, Saturday will wind up being dry, but later into Saturday night and especially Sunday, rain moving back into the area. For WBGL, I'm meteorologist Kevin Lighting.

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Don't forget who you are. And don't forget whose you are. 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And that's your most important identity. I love that song from Ann Wilson for that kingdom reminder. 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

0: Brandi Cash, Jesus All Along on WBGL. I'm Wheez. We love getting texts from you. And I want to share this encouraging text we got from Nancy. She was texting Jonathan and Courtney in the morning. And she said, her bright side, they do bright side every Friday morning, is that I finally got to become a Team 40 with WBGL. And I've been listening for over 6 years and was never financially able to give during fundraisers. I could do a little sometimes, as little as $5, and then as big as $20. But now I'm joining Team 40. And she said, thank you, WBHL, for always being there for me and getting me through my darkest moments. I love, Nancy, that you gave $5 because that matters. $20 matters. Thank you for becoming a Team 40 member. You see, our fall fundraiser is kicking off October 20th, running through October 23rd. And we only exist because of your generous financial support. So would you prayerfully consider, maybe, being like a team leader like Nancy, jumping in early to say yes to joining Team 40, $40 a month, or a one-time gift of $500. And for doing that is our way of saying thank you. You're going to get a long sleeve, beautiful color blue t-shirt that says there's power in the name of Jesus for being a Team 40. You don't have to wait until October 20th. 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
5: Mostly clear tonight. Overnight lows falling down between 48 and 55 degrees on Friday. Mostly sunny. Another nice day with highs topping out in the middle 70s in the Chicagoland area. Low 80s central Illinois. Middle 80s in southern Illinois. Now, Saturday will wind up being dry, but later into Saturday night and especially Sunday, rain moving back into the area. For WBGL, I'm meteorologist Kevin Lighting.

it's true. Ain't no way, ain't no how God's going to fail you now. And sometimes when you don't feel that, you just got to keep saying it over and over till your heart catches up with what your mind already knows is true. That God is not going to fail you. And friend, I really feel led to tell you this. He hasn't forgotten about you. He loves you so much. I

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1: Oh, that's what the Lord wants. He wants you and I to be honest with Him. I'm Wheeze on WBGL. It's Leanna Crawford. And I think about Psalm 139. It's a beautiful psalm. So if you have time tonight, I encourage you to read the whole psalm. But Psalm 139, verses 23 and 24, it says this: "Search me, O God, and know my heart. Test me and know my anxious thoughts. Point out anything in me that offends you, and lead me along the path of everlasting life." I read this book when somebody, my friend Michelle had given me, it's called Dangerous Prayers, and that is a beautiful, dangerous prayer. Good thing to pray. We need to be praying it, but be ready for the Lord to point out some things. Ooh, I couldn't sleep last night. I kept waking up, and I was having some anxious thoughts I'm having to do with a family member. And then I don't know why I started praying, "Lord, show me the areas where you need me to work on." And oh, He showed me. And I was just crying. And here's the thing. Sometimes I will tend to focus on all the negative things, but God points out things in you that you need to work on in a loving way. He doesn't want us to focus on the negative, but He will lovingly point anything out that offends Him in you. When you ask Him to do that, He will do that. And He always gives you steps to do, for healing. It might be a verse to stand on in the Bible. It might be praying with somebody. But I love that honest prayer. "Search me, O God, and know my heart. Test me and know my anxious thoughts."
2: You know, I think when we look at God's Word, I mean, it's very clear that parents are assigned the important task of spiritual formation. Psalm 78, Deuteronomy 6. And formation is messy.
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2: 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What is their intentional plan? Is it complementing what we're trying to do at home?
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0: If this is the time of night where you're trying to get some sleep, but it's just not coming for whatever reason, I know what that's like. I'm Wheeze on WBHCL. And if that's you, I put this together just for you. Sometimes sleep doesn't come and it can be really difficult. I know I went through a time of insomnia, so I want to help you get the sleep you need. So you'll be hearing different friends praying for you, a segment I like to call
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0: Here's my friend Craig Miller, who is an author and a speaker and a counselor, and he has an incredible ministry. And I asked him to pray for you.
2: As this day comes to a close, your Heavenly Father wants you to put everything that happened today in His hands. As you sleep, He will be watching over you and everything that you care about so you can rest. Your Heavenly Father wants you to rest in His provision and His protection and not need to worry about tomorrow, because He will also be with you tomorrow. Even if you don't feel His presence, He will be there. He wants you to know He loves you and cares about your rest. May you have shalom, the peace that only your Heavenly Father can bring. Blessings and good night.
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6: Mostly clear tonight, overnight lows falling down between 48 and 55 degrees on Friday. Mostly sunny, another nice day with highs topping out in the middle 70s in the Chicagoland area, low 80s central Illinois, middle 80s in southern Illinois. Now, Saturday will wind up being dry, but later into Saturday night and especially Sunday, rain moving back into the area. For WBGL, I'm meteorologist Kevin Lighting.

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0: Starting the day with what God has to say, your WBGL verse of the day. For you have rescued me from death. You have kept my feet from slipping. So now I can walk in your presence, O God, in your life-giving light. God, you are a rescuer. Rescuing us from ourselves, from our sinful choices that lead us away from you. You rescue us. You bring us out into green pastures. You lavish oil on our head. You provide water and green meadows and rest and goodness and mercy so we can walk in your presence, that we can know the God of the universe. God, thank you that you rescued us. You've saved us. You've set us free. So we can live in awe of you. We give this day to you, Father. In Jesus' name, amen.
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0: Perfectly. Can't handle the cuteness on WBGL. School dress-up days were so much fun. There was Spirit Day, where you dress up in the school colors. Pajama Day. At Caroline's school, she's a second grader, they also have Superhero Day. Now, there are a lot of people she could have chosen to dress up like. And it turns out when she got to school, she was wearing the same costume as someone else. Same shoes, even had some of the same things this person carries around the classroom. Because for Caroline, her superhero, it's her teacher. As someone who has a number of teachers in her family, I couldn't agree more. I can't handle the cuteness.
1: 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Hi, I'm Chuck Bentley with the Crown Money Minute and WBGL. Do you remember where you worked when you were 18 years old? Well, I doubt a young Belgian boy named Kobe will ever forget. It was his first week of a summer job. While removing part of the foundation in an old cellar, he spied a gold nugget. The crew ultimately found a bag containing numbered bullion bars, nuggets, and old coins. Years earlier, someone had sealed it away in that cellar. The police were called and took the treasure, while an investigation continues. It's valued at over $10 million. All earthly wealth is temporary. 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
1: When you're at the store and you can feel someone watching you, your brain can go a lot of places. And for this new mom, with her newborn, their first time out of the house, she felt like she was being judged because no matter what she did, she couldn't get her baby to settle down. No matter what she tried, started feeling like she was a terrible mom. Barely made it out to the car before she started crying too. Just felt like she was less than. Felt like everyone in this store was watching her, wanting her to leave. She was surprised when a total stranger approached her and didn't tell her it was all going to be okay. Didn't tell her to settle down. Just asked, "Can I help you?"

0: 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When we feel people watching us, I wonder if instead of them judging us, maybe they're wondering, I've been there too. What would I wish someone had done for me? And then they're trying to figure out how they can step in and do it. Meet me in the valley,
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0: I'm Jen, and I think one of the reasons God allows challenges in our lives is so we'll have more compassion for other people who are also going through challenges. It's not that we have to have the right thing to say. Sometimes it's just seeing someone that's saying more than enough. And this October, we call it Socktober. 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
2: 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Please show me." Then the Father's House came on WBGL. Sam started singing along, but instead of the Father's House, he sang my Father's House. He said it was like a wall in his heart melted. 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That's the kind of moment I think about when we say the right song at the right time. 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
1: It can be hard to keep your hopes up when you just don't see how something is going to work out, Lisa.
2: I know. Like when my friend lost her credit card, we went out to dinner and then later we were paying for parking and she's like, oh, I don't have my credit card.
1: I can't pay.
2: So I called the restaurant and said, hey, my friend, we think she left her credit card there. They went to look for it. They said it's not here. So I said, well, let me give you my phone number just in case they find it. Mm-hmm. And they said, well, we didn't find it, so don't get your hopes up. And it kind of shocked me when she said, don't get your hopes up. I realized in that moment, I live with my hopes up.
1: Which makes you different than a lot of people. You can absorb someone else's negativity and think, oh, yeah, I probably should.

0: probably shouldn't have my hopes up. I should put my hopes down. My hopes are up. And Jesus did this to me because he said, with God, nothing is impossible. And I don't mean to be Pollyanna, half glass full, but I live hopes up. And so I've just been thinking maybe we should start a new catchphrase. Hopes up. Oh, by the way, they called the next morning. They found her credit card.
1: Hopes up.
0: Hopes up.
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0: If you've ever had a moment where you know, beyond a shadow of a doubt, that God spoke to you through a song on WBGL, it was what you needed to hear, and it was only God who could cue up that song right when you needed to hear it. 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
1: 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And that question adds to what gets in the way of finding connection. 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
2: 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My health, my wife's health, the car, and this issue with our roof, it can be overwhelming. 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And this song came on by Mary Claire, "There Is a God."
3: 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There is hope, 'cause there's a God.
2: It's stopping my tracks. I visioned these full-length arms appeared in front of me, hands that were facing me, just reaching out. 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He'll be with you.
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WBGL.

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Sometimes you win prizes too. So I'm just saying there's a lot of perks. 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
1: 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Hi, it's Wheeze. 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

0: can't handle the cuteness on WBGL. School dress-up days were so much fun. There was Spirit Day, where you dress up in the school colors, Pajama Day. At Caroline's school, she's a second grader, they also have Superhero Day. Now, there are a lot of people she could have chosen to dress up like. And it turns out when she got to school, she was wearing the same costume as someone else. Same shoes, even had some of the same things this person carries around the classroom. Because for Caroline, her superhero, it's her teacher. As someone who has a number of teachers in her family, I couldn't agree more. I can't handle the cuteness.
1: Sometimes you can do all the right things and still feel stuck. Hi, I'm Mark Gothier with Crew and Making Your Life Count. Arlene Pelicane says everything changed for her family when they made God the center of their home.
2: 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God, you are the foundation of our home. When you do that, it turns that mouse around. And all of a sudden, it's like things start clicking into place. These things are things that strengthen your marriage, that kind of pour that cement on the foundation, that just make it stronger and stronger and stronger.
1: 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One faithful step at a time. Learn more at crew.org/life.
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1: 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I want to share a note we received from Brittany. WBGL has gotten me through my darkest times, times where I wanted to give up. 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Your words and prayers have helped me more than I can express. On my hardest days, you guys remind me this isn't the end. 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

When it's hard to praise, I think that it means more. It's a gift. It's a sacrifice to God. 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

0: When the leaves fall, the tree stands strong. A promise that new life is just around the corner. 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

0: Pastor David is one of my favorite preachers. I was in his Bible study one time, and he's one of those preachers who tells you what you need to hear, not just what you want to hear. And he said, I think a lot of us spend more time thinking about what we're going to have for breakfast or lunch than we do where we're going to spend eternity. And that's convicting. I mean, it's hard to think about eternal things when all we know is the right here and the right now. But God has so much for us, and He wants us to use this life to get ready for what's to come. And it starts through a relationship with Jesus. When you have a relationship with Him, when you've trusted in Him for the forgiveness of your sins, you're made right with God, and you know you have a place in eternity with God. It's peace, it's assurance, and it's yours right now. You can text Jesus, and we'll talk more. Jesus to 41224.
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2: 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I am in my car and I got my hands up and I just sing along and I'm just like praising God.
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0: Starting the day with what God has to say, your WBGL verse of the day. For you have rescued me from death. You have kept my feet from slipping. So now I can walk in your presence, O God, in your life-giving light. God, you are a rescuer, rescuing us from ourselves, from our sinful choices that lead us away from you. You rescue us. You bring us out into green pastures. You lavish oil on our head. You provide water and green meadows and rest and goodness and mercy so we can walk in your presence, that we can know the God of the universe. God, thank you that you rescued us. You've saved us. You've set us free, so we can live in awe of you. We give this day to you, Father. In Jesus' name, amen.
1: 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I am Chuck Bentley with the Crown Money Minute and WBGL. Do you remember where you worked when you were 18 years old? Well, I doubt a young Belgian boy named Kobe will ever forget. It was his first week of a summer job. While removing part of the foundation in an old cellar, he spied a gold nugget. The crew ultimately found a bag containing numbered bullion bars, nuggets, and old coins. Years earlier, someone had sealed it away in that cellar. The police were called and took the treasure, while an investigation continues. 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
4: I start often by just asking open-ended questions of my kids, like, hey, do you know anybody in school that gets bullied? Or what's it like? How do kids treat each other, mistreat each other? Because it feels safe when you start out here, and it's not personal. So my kids might be afraid of opening up about what's going on in their hearts, but they'll tell about what's going on in everybody else's lives. And so I just start asking thoughtful questions. And as much as I'm trying to gain entrance into their heart, they're also watching and observing how I'm responding to them. And they're seeing, do mom and dad understand? Are they responding well? Is it safe to open up and share that I've experienced this? And so our responses really do matter, and that they're seeing compassion and understanding and care.
3: That's Julie Lowe, and she joins us today on Focus on the Family with Jim Daly. Thanks for being here. I'm John Fuller.
1: You know, John, bullying is one of those things every parent hopes their child never has to face. I mean, it happens sooner or later, and most kids will encounter that unkindness, exclusion, teasing, or even outright intimidation. I did, third grade. Mm-hmm. I know exactly when it happened and where and what school I was going to. The truth is, our children need more than those quick fixes. You know, it's not something you just say a little clip and then keep moving, because they're in a tough spot. Often they need that wisdom and courage and the confidence to know that their values come from God and their identity comes from God. Here at Focus on the Family, we are here to help you navigate those difficult moments with grace and clarity, and equip you as a parent to help engage with your child to find solutions.
3: Mm-hmm. And Julie Lowe is our guest. As I said, she's a faculty member and licensed professional counselor at Christian Counseling and Educational Foundation. She's written a terrific children's book that helps your child and you understand bullying and how to handle it well. The title of the book is Gus Gets Badgered When You Meet a Bully.
1: Julie, welcome to Focus on the Family.
4: Thank you for having me.
1: This is a great kids book, Gus Gets Badgered. What were you trying to accomplish here with the book?
4: Well, we know that bullying is a problem that happens often among young people, and unfortunately not just young people. We're seeing it across the board, right?
1: Why is it so prevalent? I mean, we're all talking about times that we were bullied.
4: Well, it always has been. I often say, though, with the emergence of technology and social media, it's 10 times worse. Because it used to be you could walk away from the bullying. You would get on your bus and go home and get away from the bullying, right? It was the schoolyard bully or the in-school bully. But now, unfortunately, it follows with you wherever you go with the use of social media. And it's just a lot more difficult with the cyberbullying.
1: What ages is this book geared for?
4: So that's geared for elementary age. It's okay. For a younger group. But it introduces the idea of how do you think about it? How do you help a child think about being bullied and how they should respond?
1: Tell us a story of how Gus gets badgered.
4: Yeah, so Gus is the main character, and in this series, it's forest animals who are often dealing with different issues, and this is the issue of bullying, where a new kid or new animal comes to town and begins picking on Gus, and Gus has to struggle with how to handle being mistreated.
1: Yeah. Is there a distinction between what I would call the typical unkindnesses that kids can fling each other? You know, appearance is something that kids cling on to. When people look different, they'll say something out loud that when you hopefully become an adult, those things are kept to yourself typically. You may think it, but you don't speak it. Kids just say it.
5: Yeah.
1: So that can be an unkindness. What kind of line is there between that, what might be normal observation and growth of a child, and then crossing the line into bullying?
4: Yeah, that's the challenge, I think, all the time with parents and kids, especially when you use the language of bullying. Some kids can weaponize that, and they come across somebody who says something unkind, hurtful, or just immature and foolish, and they call it bullying, when perhaps it's just immaturity or an unkind moment, where I think of bullying as something where it's more targeted and habitual in nature. But for sure, there can be incidents of bullying as well.
1: You know, so often the bullying by the parent's observation can be kind of obscured, unseen. The child might not be talking about it. You just see behavioral change.
4: Yeah.
1: So for the parent, what are those things we need to be looking at to at least tip in and investigate?
4: When you start to notice a change in your child's behavior, right? When they're coming home from school and all of a sudden hating school or don't want to talk about it, or they're withdrawing, or you start seeing anxiety. So I'm always looking for, do my children have a change of behavior? And is all of a sudden it seemed like overnight they don't enjoy school or they don't want to participate or be involved? So you're looking for noticeable change often.
1: Yeah. You were a pastor's kid, and that brought some bullying, it sounds like, out of your own experience. In that context, what was it like for you? And then how can parents avoid the dismissive nature? I mean, I think a lot of dads, you know, maybe with our sons, will say, you know what, it's a tough world, kid.
3: Just
1: you
3: got
1: to get over it.
3: Deal with it.
1: Just, you know, throw a punch and run.
4: Yeah.
1: Or something. I mean, you know, I wouldn't say that, but I'm just saying this is what some dads might say.
4: Right.
1: Speak to that whole thing, the bullying situation you had, and then how do we not be so permissive or passive about it?
4: Sure. Yeah, I joke I was a PK. I was a pastor's kid briefly, but I was for a longer period of time a principal's kid. And I used to joke with my friends who are pastor's kids and say, you only got it one day a week. I got it 5 days a week. And it was sometimes just as a result of being connected to your parents in ministry, or they were angry at something your parents did and you would hear about it. And, you know, growing up, I don't know, I thought of it as bullying, but I think anybody would have called it that, or it was on occasion enough and it wasn't consistent enough, but it was for sure mistreatment. It was for sure being targeted for your family or somebody being angry at you. And being in ministry, there was almost this expectation that, yes, you're in ministry, this will happen to you. And to this day, being in ministry, I probably still think that way to some degree, which doesn't excuse it, but it's almost like you accept it as part of the struggle.
1: Your son was bullied. What happened with him?
4: Yeah, so he was in elementary school at the time in an after-school care, and a child that was actually known to be a bully to other kids just started picking on him that day. I'd never done it before, but walked up and knocked over some Legos. And so my son was upset. He got up, he went and told an adult, because we had taught them that if somebody's mistreating you or people around you, go tell an adult, and you keep telling adults until somebody listens. Keep pursuing help. And so he did that. In this moment, he went and he told an aide. I think the aide addressed it briefly and then just went on their way. So my son went about doing something else, and this boy followed him and, again, was knocking over what he was doing, was intentionally mistreating him. My son got up and went and told another adult. Went to three adults, and it continued until eventually, I forget how, but they ended up in some kind of tussle, shoving match or hitting or something. Both ended up in the principal's office. And when he relived the story to me, I got a call from the principal, and it was totally out of character for him. And I'm not sure how most parents would respond to this, but we've completely supported him. He did everything we told him to do. We said, go, keep telling adults. The adults didn't stop the behavior until he was defending himself. And we stood in front of the principal, who was gracious enough to also agree and say, we support our son. He did the right thing. He tried to get help. The adults did not intervene and help, and the behavior continued.
1: Yeah. Was there resolution?
4: There was. I don't think it happened again. And my son, thankfully, did not get punished. We didn't punish him. And it was this great teachable moment of saying, buddy, you did the right thing. And
1: that's
4: we support
1: a good thing. You know, Julie, again, you're a counselor for those that might just join us here. But the one thing that I've seen with marriage counselors as we've sat here, You all sound so reasonable. You say, you know, the next
4: meet my
1: time,
4: children here.
1: The next time, Jim, you're talking to Jean, just say, honey, did you have a rough day? Because I'm feeling some emotion from you right now that I don't know where it's coming from. Now, we don't typically in the real world react like that.
4: Right.
1: If she says something and pushes my button, I go, okay, I can push another button. Mm-hmm. That's going to be your button. Mm-hmm. And here we go. The same can be true in the parenting sphere here.
4: Yeah.
1: And that circumstance can push our buttons as parents to mm-hmm. require us or command of us to react in a way that we now are acting like the child.
4: Yeah.
1: How do you coach a parent in this kind of difficult spot to be the adult and to really look for the right wins with that bullied child of yours?
4: Well, for sure. I mean, that brought up all kinds of emotions where I would have been the parent in the schoolyard losing it because
1: yeah.
4: I can't stand seeing people mistreated. You know, so we even just being aware of our own triggers and the things that would get a rise out of us. But I'm also aware I want to model to my kids the right way to respond, that mistreatment will happen. That doesn't mean you just have to tolerate it. That wisdom says, how do you respond in any given moment to being mistreated, which means I better model it to my kids. And sometimes I think actually modeling I'm mad on their behalf isn't unhealthy either. The problem is I need to not sin in my anger. So to be angry for them and them to feel like mom and dad really care, they're for me, I think is a good thing.
3: Mm-hmm. This is Focus on the Family with Jim Daly, and our guest today is Julie Lowe, and she's got a book we're talking about. It's a great book, and the cover, I think, Julie, is really wonderful because you've got this sense of the bully is reveling in the fact that I've got the power, and here's poor Gus getting pushed around. The book is called Gus Gets Badgered, Good News for Little Hearts When You Meet a Bully. It's a terrific resource to go through with your child. We're bundling this when you get the book from Focus on the Family with a very small but rich little booklet that Julie has written called Helping Your Child with a Bully, Learning to Respond Wisely. So contact us today. Get both of those books, an exclusive from Focus on the Family, if you will, from us when you call 800, the letter A and the word family, or stop by

0: connecting with their own siblings, which is where the bullying can start, right? Yes. Or the mistreatment. So there's so many lost opportunities we have in not teaching our kids to say, how does love respond? How does wisdom respond? When is it right and good to stand up to somebody? When, as a bystander, should you intervene? When, as a bystander, should you get help because it's too serious for you to intervene? And as you can imagine, that takes a lot of role playing. That's not just a, let me give you a 30-minute devotional on how to do this and then expect you to remember it for the next 15 years of your life. I think that's what Deuteronomy 6 says, where we're teaching our kids, whether they're sitting at the dining room table or walking along the way, whether we're having a meal or in the car, that we're using teachable moments to teach them.
1: Yeah, this is an ongoing conversation, right. Not a once and done.
0: Right.
1: Yeah.
2: You know, Julie, one of the most damaging effects of being bullied, I think, is that loss of identity that's potentially there, mm-hmm. especially in Christian families. We're trying to encourage them that their identity comes from Christ, etc., which are all healthy things to actually buttress them in a culture that is constantly attacking identity, right?
0: Yeah. Yeah.
2: So that's important. How do we teach our young children that they're made in the image of God, yeah. that He sees them, that He has a plan for their life? All those things are mm-hmm. building that identity. But that bullying can really go after them, like, no, but God doesn't see me. Why did He let me get picked on today? Why mm-hmm. did that boy attack me today, right?
0: Yeah.
2: And you can start to kind of doubt those things as a little child, like, where's my protection? So how can parents use scripture, reinforce those things? Even if bad things happen, God still sees you. He'll give you a way through.
0: Yeah.
2: And, you know, how do you speak to your child to give them that kind of balance between the real world and the spiritual dimensions of what they face?
0: Yeah, I think it's twofold. So one is, I hope my children always see compassion from me when they are being mistreated. That I don't just respond with, oh, just deal with it, or you're okay, brush it off.
2: Right.
0: That they actually hear me say, I'm so sorry that happened, that was wrong. That I'm affirming what was wrong about it and why it wasn't kind and gracious. I think the other thing is that they're seeing in scripture stories like Joseph, when you're mistreated and when you're harmed over and over again, that God is still in the midst of that, that He's up to something, and God can take even the evil in your life and do something good with it. And so what I'm doing is, I'm not just affirming that what happened is wrong and leaving it there. I'm pointing them to a God that is not going to waste anything in their life. And I'm pointing them to scripture, where story after story shows flawed, fallible human beings who are mistreated, but God also used them. And God often uses the weak, the unassuming, those who have speech impediments, those who are least expected, and to even instill that when we have a child with a vision disability, and to be able to say, God specializes in using the people we least expect to use in scripture. So take heart. God's up to something good in your life.
2: That's a great way to buttress a person's sense of worth. Yeah. Is that God sees you no matter what the impediment.
0: Yeah.
2: And He will use you if you yield to Him and ask Him to be part of your life.
0: Yeah,
2: right?
0: We as adults need that.
2: We do. You know, one thing I did, which I thought was good, I'll get your grade on this, but with my boys when they were in elementary school, I would regularly, not every day, but regularly kind of drip irrigate into them. Mm-hmm. You know, at recess, if you see somebody by themselves, go play with them. If you see somebody eating lunch by themselves, go be with them, especially if that child is not well accepted by everybody else. Mm-hmm. Be different. Go and make a friend.
0: Yeah.
2: They did that a couple of times that I know of, and that was good. But they also had the other expression of laughing at somebody who spilled a drink or something, you know. So that's normal behavior.
0: Right.
2: But in addition to doing something like that, what are some other ideas that you might have to help equip a child to look for somebody who they can buttress, they can lift up?
0: Well, it's that whole idea that love moves towards, right? We don't just remain passive. And that's what I love about what you said. We try to teach our kids so that when you see somebody hurting, just don't say, I'm not going to hurt them, or I feel bad, or I'm going to stay out of it. Be willing to proactively move towards being protective, or offering even just words of encouragement. Like, to go up to somebody afterwards and say, I'm sorry they did that. I really appreciate what you said, or I thought what you said was smart. You're saying something to affirm. And then the wisdom to know, when do I need to go get an adult to say, this kid's hurting and they need an adult to help them.
2: Yeah. You know, one of the experiences, and I had this when

0: I was bullied in third grade. I had a sixth grader who was chasing me home every day and threatening to beat me up. And I was smart enough. I didn't want to be beat up. Yeah. I knew that much. My only saving grace is I was faster than him, so I could outrun him on the way home. But it went on for like a couple of weeks, and I was stressful, you know, because I'm thinking this kid's going to pummel me, right? Mm-hmm. And he was much bigger. He was three grades older than me. But I didn't share it with anybody. Except later in that two-week period, I remember talking to my sister about it, who was 14, and she came to my rescue. And I think my question is this: why do we, even as children, why do we try to hide what's happening? Are we embarrassed by the fact that we're being targeted by a bully?
1: I think it's a shame that maybe, like you said, identity. Maybe I am deserving. Maybe I am not worth this. So to admit that somebody's doing this admits something is defective about myself.
0: Wow,
1: we see that online all the time. Mm. I mean, just to take it up a notch, you see teenagers who are being extorted online.
0: Yeah.
1: And
0: some taking their own life.
1: Some taking their own life. And they never tell anybody why. If one adult or one parent or one person had said, your life is worth it more than this extortion or whatever's happening or the cyberbullying, your life is worth it. And I think because we don't have these kind of conversations with young people, they're left to their own devices, they're left to their own perspectives. And if they feel like they are deserving of it, that nobody loves them, then they're on their own trying to figure out what to do, and it never ends well for them.
0: And again, the parent has to find a way to draw that out.
1: Right.
0: If you notice behavioral changes, they're not wanting to eat dinner with the family, whatever it might be, you got to go investigate.
1: Well, this is where, as a parent, I take responsibility to say, I don't even wait to see changes, that I want to proactively prepare my kids. And to even say, I mean, I hope my kids would never send inappropriate texts or a photo they shouldn't send, but to proactively say, hey guys, if you are ever to do this, I hope you won't, but if you were, just know that there's nothing we can't forgive you of. There's nothing we can't work through. Your life is more important than whether you get caught up in something and somebody tries to use it against you. We love you. Anything's workable.
0: Yeah, that's so,
1: and that
0: so
1: message
0: good.
1: Is so important.
0: And
1: for
0: so
1: kids.
0: True. Julie, in the book, Gus's dad writes a note. And this is another brilliant thing you can do. I think communicating, especially when that elementary school child can read, you know, fourth, fifth, sixth grade.
1: Yeah.
0: It's a powerful reminder of identity and worth. How can parents intentionally speak truth into their children's lives so that they can feel secure? What do you put in the note, for example? How would you write that note? We need a paragraph.
1: Yeah. Or in today's language, it would be texting our kids, right?
0: Yeah, of course.
1: Might not be writing a note.
0: Although a handwritten note is pretty cool.
1: It is pretty cool.
0: I wrote a journal for both of my boys, and they love it now.
1: That's wonderful.
0: That they're in their 20s.
1: Yeah, they're memories. And it's looking back and seeing how my parents thought about me, how they affirmed me. They were me. And you can do that in tons of different ways, but there's something about our kids regularly hearing your life has meaning, you are worthwhile, you are loved, and that ultimately I want to point my kids to their creator who loves them. Because if not, it's good that my kids know that mom is for me, but a 13-year-old doesn't often feel encouraged when they're being bullied and picked on by school, that you go home and say, well, mom loves you. I'm just exchanging one human's acceptance or rejection for another human's acceptance and rejection. So ultimately, I want to say you have worth and value because of who God made you.
0: Yeah.
1: And that we're finding creative ways to do that in our words, in our speech, in our writing.
0: You know, it's so critical to do this. It's something we mentioned in Truth Rising, a documentary that we did on the culture, but it's applicable at every age. And one of the powerful statements in that film was a British baroness who said, the Western civilization, the differentiator was the Western civilization captured that idea that we're made in God's image. Mm. So now all of a sudden with child labor laws, the oppression of women, that began to lift. It didn't lift in a moment. It took time for the Western culture to really embrace those themes and lift everybody up from what wasn't there, that we could exploit people. It's the same concept with this, right? It's that same kind of idea that we have to find ways for our children in age-appropriate ways to get that message across.
1: Right. And you
0: that
1: don't,
0: you matter.
1: And you don't want to wait until they're being mistreated. You right. want that to happen well before they're being mistreated. So there's that foundation to help them go through the hard times.
0: You know, Julie, I'm thinking of the mom that's so stressed out. She's got a lot on her plate, and so does dad, you know. And you almost have to have a checklist of all the things I have to say today to help my child. And then on the other hand, some of it, it'll come naturally. Just go with your heart. How do you do the things to remind yourself as a parent? You want to be responsible. You want to regularly, not every day, to where the kid tunes it out, mm-hmm. but to be intentional about saying, God sees you today. Look at that sunset. Yeah. I think he made that for you. Yeah. I mean, things that really drive their heart toward a relationship with Christ.
1: We get caught up in the tyranny of the urgent, don't we? And we forget the more meaningful, that sustenance doesn't equal nourishment. Like, you can have fast food, but that's not the sustenance, it's not nourishment. And too often in our relationships, that's true as well. We can have sustenance, like, did you do your homework? How was your day? Fine. Did you have a good day? What are you doing now? And instead of saying, tell me about yourself. Tell me what ninth grade boys are going through. Tell me what fourth grade girls are going through. How are you doing? And we're speaking life, nourishing words into our kids' lives and even into our marriages, right? It's an important thing you're bringing up, that I'm intentional about looking for those moments.
0: Yeah, which is so good. All right, for that parent who says, wow, you guys are alerting me to something I've not been paying attention to, and I think my child might be bullied. Are being bullied right now. What are some things that that parent can do today mm-hmm. to engage their child age appropriately, elementary school, in that conversation? How do you get that started?
1: I start often by just asking open-ended questions of my kids, like, hey, do you know anybody in school that gets bullied? Or what's it like? How do kids treat each other, mistreat each other? Because mm-hmm. it feels safe when you start out here and it's not personal. So my kids might be afraid of opening up about what's going on in their hearts, but they'll tell about what's going on in everybody else's lives. And so I just start asking thoughtful questions. And as much as I'm trying to gain entrance into their heart, they're also watching and observing how I'm responding to them. And they're seeing, do mom and dad understand? Are they responding well? Is it safe to open up and share that I've experienced this? And so our responses really do matter, and that they're seeing compassion and understanding and care for our kids.
0: So important. And let me turn to you, our listener. I hope you know Focus on the Family is here for you. As you're raising the next generation, we're here to help. We can answer your questions, offer trusted guidance, and walk with you through the parenting journey. That's our goal. That's our ministry. One helpful resource we'd love to share with you is 7 Traits of Effective Parenting Assessment. It's free. It's an online quiz. It'll give you an idea of your strengths and some of the areas you might want to improve in. It just takes a few minutes to complete, and it's very helpful. So take it today. We also have Julie's terrific book for kids, Gus Gets Badgered When You Meet a Bully. And we're going to bundle that with a small booklet to help you as a parent. It's called Helping Your Child with a Bully, Learning to Respond Wisely. You know, the great thing about children's books is you can take a topic like this and read the story with your child to start conversations, ask questions, and hear their heart. And when you give a gift of any amount, we'll send you the bundle as our way of saying thank you for supporting the ministry of Focus on the Family. Let me share this note from Pam, who wrote in to tell us this. I'm so grateful for the work Focus on the Family does to strengthen families, support our country, and advance God's kingdom. From marriage resources to Adventures in Odyssey, your ministry was a constant encouragement in our home growing up, and later helped my husband and me build a strong foundation for our own marriage as we prepared to get engaged. As we now hope to start a family of our own, I'm thankful that the same trusted ministry that shaped my life will one day bless my children as well.
2: Well, that's wonderful to hear.
0: It is. 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
2: 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I'm John Fuller, inviting you back as we once more help you and your family thrive in Christ.

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1: What is this show?
2: 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I'm Jonathan.
1: I'm Courtney.
2: We welcome you to the ninth day of the 10th month of October, a Friday, 2026, in the year of our Lord Jesus Christ.
1: And
2: we're here for it. And we're glad you're here for it as well.
1: And since this song is all about friendship and our show is all about friendship, here's a verse about friends. Proverbs 11:30. The seeds of good deeds become a tree of life. A wise person wins friends.
2: Do good to others, and sometimes it comes back to you, helps you in your relationships. I thought you were going to quote the Bible verse, friends are friends forever if the Lord's the Lord of them. I forget which book that's in.
1: It's hard to find.
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0: Jeremy Camp, happy Friday. We're Jonathan and Courtney, and we got a very neat note from Naomi who said, you know what, WBGL, thank you for helping me worship wherever I go. And listen to this. She said, when I'm listening to this radio station, she said, it actually enhances my expectations for worship in heaven.
1: Oh, wow.
0: And she quoted one of my favorite hymns, when we all get to heaven, what a day of rejoicing that will be. She says when she's in the car, it's like coming home by the comfort of the truth in the songs of hope. Come on.
1: Let's go. She's got a way with words, and I'm here for it.
0: Very true. 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
1: Yeah, and you don't have to wait till October 20th. 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
5: Sunshine here on your Friday, but clouds are increasing across northern Illinois, where a couple of rain showers are going to be possible up there. Highs only in the mid-70s with the clouds around, but the middle 80s topping out in southern Illinois. Clear tonight, a low between 57 and 60. And again, Saturday starts out sunny, but more clouds move in late, maybe a shower or two in southern Illinois. For WBGL, I'm meteorologist Kevin Lighty.

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0: On the night you fall in all the pieces, you can bring your lonely heart to Jesus. What if I told you that I believe it?
1: Grateful for your support if you give to WBGL, making moments like that song possible. 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
2: Yes.
1: A new one from Four King and Country, and it's called What If I Told You?
2: Yeah, and little hint, secret, what? I don't know, the title of it. It's all lowercase.
1: Oh,
2: I don't know what that means, but it's just a thing.
1: Oh, we don't know what it means.
2: I don't know. Okay. I don't. Do you?
1: No, not honestly.
2: Okay.
1: I mean, that the ending of the song is very quiet, I
2: feel. So it's lowercase too.
1: Yeah. It's kind of like that.
2: Yeah.
1: I hate to really talk too loud right now.
2: Right. You don't want to do that before 6 a.m.
1: But I also don't have the ability to whisper. So I can't whisper. I don't whisper. I never whisper.
2: What? Can you try it right now?
1: No.
2: Please.
1: No,
2: just try.
1: I'm not going to do that. I don't give in to peer pressure.
2: Let's circle back.
1: All right. We would like to thank our fantastic friends and ministry partners. 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
8: Morning to you on your Friday. Well, mostly sunny skies for most of us. The exception, northern Illinois, Chicagoland area, you actually could see a little bit of rain today. Highs in the mid-70s up there, mid-80s in southern Illinois. Clear tonight, a little between 57 and 60. More sunshine during the day on Saturday, but clouds increase. Some rain moving in especially late across southern Illinois. For WBGL, I'm meteorologist Kevin Lighty.

0: 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But these songs remind us that God's love never changes.
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0: WBGL, so I can't really whisper that much.
1: Thank you for circling back on this because, huh? What do you mean?
0: So it's been said that when I try to whisper, I'm not really whispering.
1: Can you try, please?
0: And so, yeah, okay. So.
1: No, you're right. That's not a whisper at all. No.
0: I'm trying not to be very loud right now. Okay. Trying to whisper.
1: It's not about not being very loud. That's just bringing the volume down. A whisper has no vocal cord.
0: That's not true.
1: Yes, it is.
0: No vocal cord.
1: No vocal cord. What's the word? Involvement or whatever. You're not engaging your vocal cords.
0: No, I don't think so.
1: Yes.
0: No. Nope.
1: Yes, because the vocal cords are what make the sound. A whisper is literally just that.
0: See, I can't handle listening to that.
2: Jonathan and Courtney.
0: She pulls out one record and she says, "Who's this ugly guy?" You know who it was? Johnny Cash.
2: WBGL.
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6: Sunny here on your Friday. The exception will be up in the Chicagoland area. Parts of northern Illinois, a little bit of rain will be possible up there with highs in the mid-70s. Elsewhere, those highs topping out in the 80s. We're talking about clear skies tonight. Not as cool as what it has been. A little between 57 and 60. And sunshine on Saturday will be replaced by some clouds. Maybe some rain, especially across the southern half of the state. Highs still in the low and mid-80s. For WBGL, I'm meteorologist Kevin Leidy.

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0: More than 100 years ago, some people wanted to leave a legacy, and they left their really nice, I don't know, like mansion estate with many acres to a cause. And today that is that those grounds are called Cunningham Children's Home that serves kids that need a little extra help. And this weekend, there's something special going on there in Urbana.
1: Yeah, this is really beautiful. It's a 5K that is raising money and awareness for Cunningham Children's Home. And Ginger Mills spoke with us recently about what it's all about.
2: So first of all, it's called Be a Hero 5K. So you can be seen in the eyes of Cunningham kids and families as a hero. And there's different ways that you can be seen as a hero. You can register. You can volunteer. The registration fee is only $30. But some people will say, I want to do more than that. And so when people either raise $100 or donate $100, they get this cool hero cape wear during the race. And did you know that these capes will make you go faster?
1: Oh, well, I would definitely believe
3: that. I would think so.
1: Yeah.
3: I love it.
2: It's just a fun way to, you know, get the capes out running. The other thing is if kids from Cunningham want to participate, they can at no charge because donors and community members will come around and say, well, I'll donate, some money to have a Cunningham kid participate. And then they get to wear a cape as well.
0: It's Ginger Mills from Cunningham Children's Home. This is all going down tomorrow.
1: Yes, and if you want more details to sign up and everything, Cunningham.org is your place to go.
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9: Sunshine here on your Friday, but clouds are increasing across northern Illinois, where a couple of rain showers are going to be possible up there. Highs only in the mid-70s with the clouds around, but the middle 80s topping out in southern Illinois. Clear tonight, a low between 57 and 60. And again, Saturday starts out sunny, but more clouds move in late, maybe a shower or two in southern Illinois. For WBGL, I'm meteorologist Kevin Lighty.

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0: Doesn't the Bible say that God does not hold back good things from us?
1: Yes.
0: And even it refers to, it's in Psalm 84, it says that the Lord is a sun and a shield. So yeah. Like he gives you the sun, but then just in case the sun gets a little bit too much, he's the shield also.
1: I love that so much about him. He cares about every angle of

0: the book of 1 Peter, it talks about how in God's great mercy, he gave us new birth into a living hope through the resurrection of Jesus from the dead. This means that as you trust in him, you have an inheritance that can never perish, spoil, or fade.
1: Yeah.
0: And if you want to find out about it, we have an awesome way that you can text us and actually begin a conversation about a relationship with Jesus.
1: Yeah, you can text the name Jesus to 41224 to start a conversation with a real person.
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6: To you on your Friday. Well, mostly sunny skies for most of us. The exception, northern Illinois, Chicagoland area, you actually could see a little bit of rain today. Highs in the mid-70s up there, mid-80s in southern Illinois. Clear tonight, it'll be between 57 and 60. More sunshine during the day on Saturday, but clouds increase. Some rain moving in especially late across southern Illinois. For WBGL, I'm meteorologist Kevin Lighting.

0: Peter Burton on WBGL. We're Jonathan and Courtney. I want to say hello to Betty, who's one of our listening friends. Yeah, she says she gets up with WBGL in the morning on her alarm, even though she's retired.
1: Oh, wow, Betty.
0: She goes, well, I've been doing it for 45 years, getting up to WBGL first thing. And she's like, I'm retired. I'm not changing nothing. Wow. She's stubborn about it.
1: Wow, that is a next level of stubbornness I don't know if I possess. But we love that you're with us, Betty, at all times.
0: Absolutely. You can tell that there's a lot of value there for her. We're made possible. 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
1: This day is dedicated in loving memory of their precious daughter, Betsy. And today is Betsy's birthday. She is dearly loved and deeply missed.
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7: Sunny here on your Friday. The exception will be up in the Chicagoland area. Parts of northern Illinois, a little bit of rain will be possible up there with highs in the mid-70s. Elsewhere, those highs topping out in the 80s. We're talking about clear skies tonight. Not as cool as what it has been. Low between 57 and 60. And sunshine on Saturday will be replaced by some clouds. Maybe some rain, especially across the southern half of the state. Highs still in the low and mid-80s. For WBGL, I'm meteorologist Kevin Leidy.

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0: I like this question to guide the bright side this morning as we get ready to get into sharing what's good in our lives and why we're smiling and what we're looking forward to and all that.
1: Mm-hmm.
0: This is something I don't know about. So when you go to like put on makeup in the morning or whatever.
1: Yeah.
0: As a routine.
1: Yep.
0: Do you kind of know what you're doing, or do you ever get to where you're afraid that like if you accidentally put on the wrong thing that like you might turn into a clown or something like that?
1: Turn into,
0: because I don't know. I remember seeing like pictures and stuff of women with their little vanity areas.
1: Yeah.
0: And there's so many bottles and so many contraptions that if you got the wrong one, I mean, I guess that's why you have the illuminated mirror. But
1: it is very nerve-wracking, especially to try something new. But yeah, I've accidentally grabbed like the wrong thing before. Okay. And stuff. Not good.
0: But not like where like you'd have a foundation of white or whatever.
1: I don't own any of that, no.
0: I feel like that could go really wrong.
2: Baby, be my bright side, my sugar-coated sunshine. Remind me everything gonna be okay.
0: You know what's awesome about the bright side is actually hearing from some of the most joy-filled moments of people's lives. I think that's cool.
1: Yes.
3: Good morning, you guys, and happy Friday.
0: Happy Friday to you, Jamie from Chrisman. What is your bright side?
3: My bright side is I just became a grandpa for the first time.
0: Congrats.
3: She's in Houston, Texas. Her name is Gracie.
0: Gracie.
1: Cute.
0: A little baby Texan. Can't you just see her with her little holster and cowboy hat?
1: And cowgirl saying, hat. Hook 'em. Oh, it's cute.
0: Oh, man. Gracie, what a great name. Got God's grace right in your name.
1: Congrats. She's going places.
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7: Sunshine here on your Friday, but clouds are increasing across northern Illinois, where a couple of rain showers are going to be possible up there. Highs only in the mid-70s with the clouds around, but the middle 80s topping out in southern Illinois. Clear tonight, a low between 57 and 60. And again, Saturday starts out sunny, but more clouds move in late, maybe a shower or two in southern Illinois. For WBGL, I'm meteorologist Kevin Lighty.

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0: Hi, this is Jane.
1: Jane, what's your bright side?
0: I have two. My first one is I am throwing a birthday party for my husband tomorrow, so I'm really excited.
2: Well, good for you for throwing him one.
1: Absolutely.
2: I hope it's the best thing ever.
1: What's number two?
0: Number two is I work at a school, and one of the students at school has been asking me a lot of questions about church and the Bible. And yesterday she asked me what church I go to and where it's at and what time, and I think she's wanting to go check it out.
2: Ooh,
1: that's a big time,
2: bright side. That's so exciting.
1: Awesome. That is super, super cool.
2: What is your church?
0: Hookston Protestant Church of the Nazarene.
1: All right. Awesome. Well, thank you so much for calling in, and I hope you have a terrific weekend and great party.
0: Thank you.
3: Have you ever known in your head that God loves you, but struggled to feel it in your heart? Hi, I'm Jeff Scott, station manager at WBETL. A listener named Sam was driving home one night asking God, "Do you really love me? Please, show me." Then the Father's House came on WBETL. Sam started singing along, but instead of the Father's House, he sang my Father's House. He said it was like a wall in his heart melted. He pulled over and cried because in that moment, he felt God's love for him. That's the kind of moment I think about when we say the right song at the right time. We don't know who's listening in a given moment or what they're asking God. 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
7: Good morning to you on your Friday. Well, mostly sunny skies for most of us. The exception, northern Illinois, Chicagoland area, you actually could see a little bit of rain today. Highs in the mid-70s up there, mid-80s in southern Illinois. Clear tonight, a little between 57 and 60. More sunshine during the day on Saturday, but clouds increase. Some rain moving in especially late across southern Illinois. For WBGL, I'm meteorologist Kevin Lighty.

Cody Carnes, take you at your word. Still one of my favorites that we play. This is WBGL. I'm Courtney. I was at the Tasha Layton concert last night in Danville, and I met the coolest group of kids. They are all part of Crossroads Christian Church's 412 youth group. And I told them that I'd be giving them a shout out around 7:30 this morning. So I'm trusting that all, seven of you are listening right now, and I'm going to give a personal shout out to each one of you. I hope you're ready for this. Okay, here we go. Crusoe, Tegan, Nalani, Issa, Ava, Luca, Eli. You guys have the coolest names, and you were the coolest kids, and it was so good to meet

0: perfectly.
1: You know what life is?
2: A box of chocolates.
1: No.
2: Okay.
1: It's a highway. Life is a highway.
2: Yeah, it is.
1: And Karen says sometimes she's on the highway. Well, if you're in life, you're always on the highway. But she's talking literally. She's driving down the road. And she said, I love that as I'm doing that, WBGL helps me be in praising God.
2: Yeah.
1: When I'm having a bad moment, she goes, the devil gets up in my space.
2: Mm-mm.
1: And I'm not okay with it. And she said, especially when people are speeding.
2: Oh.
1: She said, I don't like that.
2: She doesn't like that. Okay.
1: And so WBGL helps me with my aggravation toward others.
2: Amen. It's just one of the many ways God uses this ministry, and we're grateful for that. 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Our fall fundraiser is coming up Tuesday, October 20th through the 23rd. And it's just a chance for you to get involved. 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
8: Sunny here on your Friday. The exception will be up in the Chicagoland area. Parts of northern Illinois, a little bit of rain will be possible up there with highs in the mid-70s. Elsewhere, those highs topping out in the 80s. We're talking about clear skies tonight. Not as cool as what it has been. Low between 57 and 60. And sunshine on Saturday will be replaced by some clouds. Maybe some rain, especially across the southern half of the state. Highs still in the low and mid-80s. For WBGL, I'm meteorologist Kevin Leidy.

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0: grateful for you.
1: You know, there's that other song that says God, it's the John Reddick song, You Keep Hope Alive.
2: Yes.
1: And maybe you experienced that in your life where God is keeping hope alive in your life. Julie contacted us and says that what really keeps God alive in my mind, like so that my mind doesn't just dismiss the idea that there's a God, music. She said, what a blessing WBGL is to my life and to so many others. She said, I just sing my heart out when I've got BGL on.
2: That's so beautiful. And we are thankful for the friends that help make this ministry possible 24/7 by investing financially. 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And Dr. Dan and Jeannie Smith of Mount Zion are doing that with their day partner gift and dedicating today in loving memory of their precious daughter, Betsy.
1: Yeah, today's Betsy's birthday, and she's dearly loved and deeply missed. Thank you so much, Dr. Dan and Jeannie, for honoring Betsy's memory with your gift to WBGL.
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8: Sunshine here on your Friday, but clouds are increasing across northern Illinois, where a couple of rain showers are going to be possible up there. Highs only in the mid-70s with the clouds around, but the middle 80s topping out in southern Illinois. Clear tonight, a low between 57 and 60. And again, Saturday starts out sunny, but more clouds move in late, maybe a shower or two in southern Illinois. For WBGL, I'm meteorologist Kevin Lighty.

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0: Made for More, that is Josh Baldwin, and this is WBGL for Jonathan and Courtney. Always got an eye out there about what's going on in our communities where it's being made a better place by people.
1: Yeah, we love a good cause. We love people that have a heart, especially for the vulnerable. And Cunningham Children's Home, where hope begins, that is an excellent place that's taking care of the vulnerable. And Ginger Mills works there, and we had an opportunity to talk about just what they do.
2: At Cunningham, we say hope begins here. Mm-hmm. Because a lot of times, especially our kids who live with us year-round, we have about 50 kids that live with us because they've experienced trauma, abuse, and neglect. They've been removed from their parents' care. They've had an average of 5 to 7 placements before coming to Cunningham. Mm-hmm. And if you can imagine, you're 13 years old and you have moved all these times, you've given up hope. Mm-hmm. And so our goal is that when kids come to us, we help them manage their mental and their emotional behaviors, providing a stabilizing environment. They can self-regulate, they can help themselves kind of, I don't want to be too clinical, but like get back down to baseline. So when they leave Cunningham, they can lead a life of independence. Mm-hmm. They know what hope feels like, mm-hmm. And they can be successful just like you and I are.
0: Ginger Mills from Cunningham Children's Home in Urbana. And they actually have an event going on this weekend that sounds a lot of fun. It's tomorrow and it helps them out.
1: It's called Be a Hero 5K. You can even wear a cape if you want to, dress up like a superhero, whatever floats your boat. If you want to sign up and get details, you can go to cunningham.org.
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12: To you on your Friday. Well, mostly sunny skies for most of us. The exception, northern Illinois, Chicagoland area, you actually could see a little bit of rain today. Highs in the mid-70s up there, mid-80s in southern Illinois. Clear tonight, a little between 57 and 60. More sunshine during the day on Saturday, but clouds increase. Some rain moving in especially late across southern Illinois. For WBGL, I'm meteorologist Kevin Lighty.

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0: Court, we had your cousin's sister roommate friend on the radio this week. Emily is her name, and she works for an organization called Living Alternatives. One of the things they do is have Mercy's Refuge, where women can go for a refuge in their life and try to rebuild with some great care with God's help. We asked her about what they do, but also that they had kind of an alumni reunion recently, and she talked about that.
1: Yes. So Friday night, we had a 10-year reunion where we invited all of our former residents and volunteers that we've had through the years, both past and current. And it was just a really, really sweet celebration for everyone that came, all the former residents, and then also their children, which is very special because it's interesting to see the impact that Mercy's Refuge has had on children that have not even been in the program or part of the program. Some women have children while they're in the program. Mm-hmm. We can have children up to 12 months old, but oftentimes women are working on restoring their relationship with their children, and we make way for supervised visits to happen while they're in the program. And so just the opportunity for these children to come in and experience it, even just in a small way, or those that never come into the building but experience the healing that their mothers have gone through and are impacted by that, it's very generational.
0: Emily from Mercy's Refuge is talking about the good work that's going on there.
2: Yeah, if you want to find out details, lifechangeshere.org is their website where you can find out about the residential programs and anything else Living Alternatives provides.
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7: Sunny here on your Friday. The exception will be up in the Chicagoland area. Parts of northern Illinois, a little bit of rain will be possible up there with highs in the mid-70s. Elsewhere, those highs topping out in the 80s. We're talking about clear skies tonight. Not as cool as what it has been. Low between 57 and 60. And sunshine on Saturday will be replaced by some clouds. Maybe some rain, especially across the southern half of the state. Highs still in the low and mid-80s. For WBGL, I'm meteorologist Kevin Lighty.

0: So, thousands and thousands of socks have already been donated for the WBGL Socktober event, where we're partnering with the Vineyard Church in Central Illinois, but the goal is not met. We're going to get these socks to those in need in our community.
1: Feels like one of the strongest starts we've had.
0: Yeah, for sure.
1: So we want to keep that momentum going. And if you'd like our Amazon Socktober wish list, just text the word socks to 866-917-9245.

0: This is WBGL. We're Jonathan and Courtney. October 9th is the date today, 9 days into our Socktoberfest sock collection for the needy.
1: Yeah, and Leah, our community engagement director, is very closely connected to this, and she shares more about that.
2: A few years ago, my mom, Laura, had a heart for the local homeless shelter, and she was the community engagement director with the Vineyard Church at that time. And through conversations with their director and with the team at the Vineyard, they decided to put together this outreach called Socktober. And it initially started out as a very small, just something that the church would do. And then it just became this big outreach, and the Lord continued to put favor on it. And year after year, it grew and grew, and their goals became higher and higher. It's super special to me because my mom actually passed away about 3 years ago. And so I look at this outreach, yes, as a way to bless the community across our entire listening area. But for me personally, it's also a way to continue my mom's legacy.
0: I love that. It's super cool. I love what she's doing. I love that we get to be a part of it. And I love that you get to be a part of it as well. And people are catching the vision on this one.
1: Yeah, we've had such a super strong start and looking forward to continuing that. If you want to get involved, a very easy way to do it is just text SOCKS to 866-917-9245. We'll send you a link to our Amazon wish list.
3: 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Hello, I'm Chuck Swindoll. The verse goes on to say, He is before all things, and in Him all things hold together. Your life is held together because Jesus is God. We have a life He sustains. I think some of you are thinking right now, in light of the last few months of my life, I'm not sure He's hanging on quite as closely as He should have. But as a matter of fact, that's all part of His sovereign plan. The uncertainty of it, the uneasiness, the struggle and the disappointments and the difficulties, all part of His sustaining plan, and He is holding it all together.
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8: Sunshine here on your Friday, but clouds are increasing across northern Illinois, where a couple of rain showers are going to be possible up there. Highs only in the mid-70s with the clouds around, but the middle 80s topping out in southern Illinois. Clear tonight, a low between 57 and 60. And again, Saturday starts out sunny, but more clouds move in late, maybe a shower or two in southern Illinois. For WBGL, I'm meteorologist Kevin Lighty.

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0: Francesca Battistelli on WBGL. We are Jonathan and Courtney. We got a bright side from somebody named, now this is a different kind of name, I will say. And it's in quotes also, so it makes me think it's not really their real name.
1: Uh-huh.
0: It came in as listener.
1: Oh.
0: So, probably not.
1: Probably not.
0: On the old birth certificate.
1: No, I doubt it.
0: But listener said, my bright side is Courtney. On my radio every morning, she and Jonathan, I'm not sure if she meant to text this. So this might be a misprint, but it says, she and Jonathan complete my God. I'm not sure what that means. I don't think that's what she really meant.
1: I don't think so.
0: Maybe like it makes my day, or like it connects me with God. I don't think we complete her God.
1: No.
0: But then she clarified. She said, all I have to do is touch the radio. And God is in touch with me.
1: Oh, that's nice. That's really, really nice. Yes, we're glad that you feel that way. Thankful that we get this opportunity to have this radio friendship with you. And it's all made possible by the people who are financially giving and investing in WBGL for many, many decades. And there's a day partner giving level that's $150 a month or a single gift of $1,800. And Dr. Dan and Jeannie Smith of Mount Zion have done that. And this day is very precious to them.
0: Yeah, they've been doing it for a while. And I really respect that. Today's dedicated in loving memory of their precious daughter, Betsy, as it's her birthday today. And she is dearly loved and deeply missed.
1: And we thank you, Dr. Dan and Jeannie, for honoring Betsy's memory with a wonderful, generous gift to WBGL.
2: Jonathan and Courtney.
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1: Hey, I'm from Manitoba, Canada. I am 23. I don't have a lot of Christian radio stations where I live, so I often tune into WBGL. 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I just love it. You guys are really grounded in your faith, and it's not just surface level. 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It's not just making people feel good. It's about pointing them to Jesus, and I love that.
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5: Good morning to you on your Friday. Well, mostly sunny skies for most of us. The exception, northern Illinois, Chicagoland area, you actually could see a little bit of rain today. Highs in the mid-70s up there, mid-80s in southern Illinois. Clear tonight, a little between 57 and 60. More sunshine during the day on Saturday, but clouds increase. Some rain moving in especially late across southern Illinois. For WBGL, I'm meteorologist Kevin Lighty.

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Good morning. It's WBGL. I'm Danielle. I just found out Amazon keeping a little profile on each of us based on our purchases, and you can see what Amazon thinks about you. I'm going to share how you do this. Coming up, Amazon says, I have a cat named Rufus. They're half right. I do have a cat, but his name is not Rufus.

really appreciate having Amazon Prime. Not a commercial at all, but just as a mom, it's a really nice thing to have. I'm Danielle. It's WBGL. It's so convenient. The free shipping, the streaming, all those things. But now Amazon is keeping little profiles on us. And I think it's funny. Some people might find it to be a little strange.

0: And it says, has a cat named Rufus. I have no idea where they got that from. And they're half right, because I do have a cat, but his name is Gil, G-I-L-L. Him and his sisters were named after the Finding Nemo characters at the shelter where we got him. He's the best cat. It's funny. It doesn't bother me that Amazon is making a profile about me. It seems like some people don't like it because Amazon is making wrong assumptions about them. You can definitely check yours out in the About Me section of your app. It's under Accounts and Lists. 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
7: Mostly sunny on your Friday. High temperatures topping out in the mid-70s up north, where a little bit of rain is possible up in the Chicagoland area. Elsewhere, sunshine and highs in the mid-80s. Clear tonight, a low between 57 and 60. And sunny again on Saturday, but the clouds increase, especially later into Saturday night. Maybe a couple of rain showers across the southern half of the state. For WBGL, I'm meteorologist Kevin Lighting.

If you shop on Amazon, they now have an About You page in your profile where they've collected things. It thinks it knows about you based on what you've purchased, even interactions with Alexa. People are sharing some of these really funny things, some accurate, some odd, and some just flat out wrong. If you want to check yours out in your Amazon account.

0: If you shop at this prime company, they now have a profile on you. I'm Danielle. It's WBGL. Could that sound a little scary? Usually profiles are made about criminals and we watch these movies and documentaries about that, but it's Amazon and it's not a scary thing at all. They now have an About You page. And I thought, are they doing this just for fun? Just because now people are posting online. This is what Amazon is saying about me. And they got quite a few things right. And others are saying, I have no idea where they came up with these bizarre assumptions about me. So they'll guess what your hobbies are, your interests are, based on what you purchase. And people have discovered that Amazon thinks they have certain hobbies they don't have, and even pet and family details that aren't right. For instance, Amazon has a dog about me, which I do. I've purchased dog food through Amazon. And then it says, has a cat named Rufus, which I just thought, are they just trying to be funny? I've never told Amazon my cat's name. His name is not Rufus, but I do have a cat. So I'm just wondering, you know, is this like a whole marketing thing? So if you are interested, check out, find your Amazon About You page. You might be surprised about your profile, or you might discover that Amazon is clueless about who you are and what you're interested in.
1: So are we family or are we not?
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1: 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Essentially, they're asking, am I important to you or not? And that question adds to what gets in the way of finding connection. It's much better to act out of your love for them than worry about their love for you. For Family Life Blended, I'm Ron Deal.
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0: They say an apple a day keeps the doctor away. 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

0: It's your love. A great Friday song from Toby Mac, Lord, It Feels Good on WBGL. Welcome. I'm Danielle. Ending the week. We have made it. Thank the Lord. Thank God for those that give to WBGL, because that is how WBGL is here. 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They are from Mount Zion, and they share this day is dedicated in loving memory of their precious daughter, Betsy. Today is Betsy's birthday, and she is dearly loved and deeply missed. 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
5: Mostly sunny on your Friday. High temperatures topping out in the mid-70s up north, where a little bit of rain is possible. Up in the Chicagoland area, elsewhere, sunshine and highs in the mid-80s. Clear tonight, a low between 57 and 60. And sunny again on Saturday, but the clouds increase, especially later into Saturday night. Maybe a couple of rain showers across the southern half of the state. For WBGL, I'm meteorologist Kevin Lighty.

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0: 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I'm Danielle. 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
12: Mostly sunny on your Friday. High temperatures topping out in the mid-70s up north, where a little bit of rain is possible. Up in the Chicagoland area, elsewhere, sunshine and highs in the mid-80s. Clear tonight, a low between 57 and 60. And sunny again on Saturday, but the clouds increase, especially later into Saturday night. Maybe a couple of rain showers across the southern half of the state. For WBGL, I'm meteorologist Kevin Lighting.

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We're at that point in this season where it feels like fall in the evening, overnight, into the morning. But then summer still wants to stick around more into the afternoon. But before long, fall will be in full force. The autumn leaves will be falling. The colors will be so beautiful. I look forward to that. Here's Franny Cash on WBGL.

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0: There's something about fall that makes us take a deep breath and say, "Ah, this feels like home." I'm Danielle. It's WBGL. We're getting there. I mean, it's officially the autumn season, but it doesn't feel like it's fully fall outside yet. Someone said that fall does. It feels like home. The golden trees, the smell of pumpkin sweaters that feel so cozy and like a hug, and evenings wrapped in blankets with a warm drink in your hand. Fall is the season that slows life down just enough for us to breathe, to laugh, and to remember what truly matters.
1: 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I am Chuck Bentley with the Crown Money Minute and WBGL. Do you remember where you worked when you were 18 years old? Well, I doubt a young Belgian boy named Kobe will ever forget. It was his first week of a summer job. While removing part of the foundation in an old cellar, he spied a gold nugget. The crew ultimately found a bag containing numbered bullion bars, nuggets, and old coins. Years earlier, someone had sealed it away in that cellar. The police were called and took the treasure, while an investigation continues. 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
1: His songs tend to bring a good mood along with listening to them. Toby Mac, A Little Church, Nobody's Too Lost on WBGL. 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A Little Church, if that's not something you have, I want to encourage you to ask God for that, to pray about that, to keep praying, because God hears and He answers. 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
6: Mostly sunny on your Friday. High temperatures topping out in the mid-70s up north, where a little bit of rain is possible. Up in the Chicagoland area, elsewhere, sunshine and highs in the mid-80s. Clear tonight, a low between 57 and 60. And sunny again on Saturday, but the clouds increase, especially later into Saturday night. Maybe a couple of rain showers across the southern half of the state. For WBGL, I'm meteorologist Kevin Lighting.

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I was asked a very thoughtful question recently, so I thought I would ask you, what would be the title of this chapter in your life that you're currently in? 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

Danielle. Welcome. I'm Danielle. Wow, is this a good question? A question to think about, a question to ask others about. What would be the title of the chapter in your life where you are right now?

0: let's pray a blessing over her in this chapter of her life as a traveler. Lord God, you are with us in every single season of life, no matter what our chapter, the chapter we're going through right now, no matter what the title would be. And for Lois, it's traveler. And we pray that you would just strengthen her as she travels to care for so many family members, to be with them and keep her rooted in you. It sounds like she is so rooted in you, and we're grateful for that. We just bless Lois and her family in Jesus' name. Amen.
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7: Sunny on your Friday. High temperatures topping out in the mid-70s up north, where a little bit of rain is possible. Up in the Chicagoland area, elsewhere, sunshine and highs in the mid-80s. Clear tonight, a low between 57 and 60. And sunny again on Saturday, but the clouds increase, especially later into Saturday night. Maybe a couple of rain showers across the southern half of the state. For WBGL, I'm meteorologist Kevin Lighty.

Say your life is a book, this chapter that you're in, what would the title be? It could be short and sweet, like Dave. He texted in, he said, retirement. God's not done with you yet.

0: this chapter in your life, what would the title be? It's such a good question. I'm Danielle. It's WBGL. Someone asked me this question yesterday and it really made me think. And we were in a group setting and people were able to go deep really fast. So it's a question you can put in your back pocket for the right time to share with others. I am loving your texts that are coming in. Beautiful, beautiful words and chapters. Bill texted in and he simply said his chapter title would be Obedience is Better Than Sacrifice. And I was like, okay, that's really good. Tell me more. And he said, for about 2 years now, I've received a call to preach the gospel and I ran away from it. And I'm finally saying yes. And I'm currently looking for a seminary to go to. Praise God that Bill is saying, God, I'm not running away anymore. I am running to you. I'm taking these hard steps to do what you're asking me to do. Could we pray together for Bill right now? Father God, we thank you for Bill's chapter. We thank you for this time in his life where he is learning to do what you're asking him to do. We all need this, God, and we pray over his journey as he goes to share the good news of Jesus with others. And as he goes to seminary, we pray that you would provide for that. Send him to the school where you want him to go and bless his ministry and protect his ministry in your incredible, incredible way. In Jesus' name we ask, amen.
1: Sometimes you can do all the right things and still feel stuck. Hi, I'm Mark Gothier with Crew and Making Your Life Count. Arlene Pelicane says everything changed for her family when they made God the center of their home.
2: Without God, we're doing the things, we're doing the effort, we're putting in the stuff, but it's just not moving forward. 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God, you are the foundation of our home. When you do that, it turns that mouse around. And all of a sudden, it's like things start clicking into place. These things are things that strengthen your marriage, that kind of pour that cement on the foundation, that just make it stronger and stronger and stronger.
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0: The things that are good for us to do, that's one of them. Thank God, Leanna Crawford on WBGL. I hope you have a great Friday afternoon. I'm headed out. Lindsay is on her way in. Lovely Lindsay. 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
5: Mostly sunny on your Friday. High temperatures topping out in the mid-70s up north, where a little bit of rain is possible. Up in the Chicagoland area, elsewhere, sunshine and highs in the mid-80s. Clear tonight, a low between 57 and 60. And sunny again on Saturday, but the clouds increase, especially later into Saturday night. Maybe a couple of rain showers across the southern half of the state. For WBGL, I'm meteorologist Kevin Lighty.

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1: Toby Mac and Faithfully on WBGL. Hey, happy Friday. I'm Lindsay. These songs remind you that God is faithful, that he's not going anywhere, that he really literally has nowhere else to be but with you. And he's with you today, helping you through. Here's Colton Dixon.

0: WBTL, hey, I'm Lindsay. Okay, we're going to play a little game right now. Happy Friday, by the way. Tonight, we were having a little party at my house. And I want to see if you can tell me what you would call this type of party, because people call it different things. So what do you call this type of party where there's a fire and there are hot dogs and there are roasting sticks for the hot dogs and you cook them over the fire? Like, what do you call that? Text in 866-917-9245. This is a tradition at our house. We also have my mom's homemade chili, my mom's homemade pumpkin bars. There are pumpkins. There might be a hay rack ride for the kids if we can make that happen. But I'm really thankful that we have fall in full force here in the WBGL listening area, because some people, you know, in other parts of the country, they don't even know what this is. They don't even have a clue. So we are so blessed that we get to have fall in full force and a Friday night fall. Ooh, it is the best. Let me know what you call that. I'm very curious. 866-917-9245. You can text me.
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Ben Fuller and Carrie Underwood on WBTL. Hey, I'm Lindsay. Okay, so people are texting in right now. We're playing, it's kind of like a game. So I describe a type of party. You tell me what this is called. So the type of party is the type of party we're having tonight at our house. It's an annual tradition. There's my mom's chili, her pumpkin bars. And then we do like, you know, you get a roasting stick and you roast a hot dog over the fire. So what do you call that? That was the question. Here's what we call it. This is what my grandma called it. This is what we call it. We call it a weenie roast. And I was telling my friend who lives in Texas about this, and I mentioned that weenie roast, and she was like, "What on earth are you talking about?" She had no clue what that was. I had to explain the entire thing to her. I guess in Texas, they don't sit around fires very often, maybe because it's so hot. But it just made me really grateful that we have this. Like, it's fall. It's Friday night. This is a part of, like, who we are as Midwesterners. And we get to enjoy the seasons. I just got really grateful that this is a part of who we are here. So some people said bonfire. Some people said cookout. There were a couple of friends who said weenie roast. Whatever you want to call it, it's just all so good. Here's Goodness of God. It's Jen Johnson.

0: grateful for you.
1: God, I'm just grateful. I love that one from Chandler Moore on WBTL. Lindsay, if that song is reminding you of gratitude and your blessings, that's a good thing. That's what it's supposed to do. When I think about the blessings here at WBGL, I think about the fact that there were people who started this radio station over 40 years ago, and they prayed and they believed and they raised money. And now, 40 something years later, we get to still be playing Jesus music because of what they started. And that whole time, all those years, people have been giving so that this station stays strong at sharing hopeful Jesus music. And so now that we're here in 2026, let's also be generous. Let's also pour into what God is doing here. And you can do that because our fall fundraiser is coming up. This is a week of celebration, sharing stories, lots of snacks, lots of sound effects. But we're really excited because we get to share what God has done through Christian radio here at WBGL. And we get to invite you to be a part of what he's doing and see if you'll help financially. We would be so thankful if you would think about it. The fundraiser starts October 20th. If you already know that you want to give, you do not have to wait. You can really set us up for a strong start by going ahead and giving right now. Plus, when you join Team 40, you get that There Is Power in the Name of Jesus t-shirt. Actually, long sleeve shirt. It's blue. It says There's Power in the Name of Jesus. I have one too. They're really cool. And you get that as a thank you when you join Team 40. So join Team 40 or join another level that feels peaceful for you. It's all at our website, wbgl.org. Thank you. Thank you. Thank you. We are so grateful for you.
2: 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All things have been created through him and for him. Hello, I'm Chuck Swindoll. The verse goes on to say, he is before all things, and in him all things hold together. Your life is held together because Jesus is God. We have a life he sustains. I think some of you are thinking right now, in light of the last few months of my life, I'm not sure he's hanging on quite as closely as he should have. But as a matter of fact, that's all part of his sovereign plan. The uncertainty of it, the uneasiness, the struggle and the disappointments and the difficulties, all part of his sustaining plan, and he is holding it all together.
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0: Found Jesus, Katie Nicole. That happens here at WBGL. People find Jesus and we celebrate it. And we celebrate God for using like whatever it takes to get to people, whether that's a sermon or nature or Christian radio, like he uses it all to seek out the lost and bring them to hope, bring them to a relationship with him. And so I'm so thankful for the WBGL Day partners today that are making that all happen. It's Dr. Dan and Jeannie Smith from Mount Zion. 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Today is Betsy's birthday, and she is dearly loved, deeply missed. So a big thank you to Dr. Dan and Jeannie for honoring Betsy's memory. We're just praying a prayer of peace and comfort over you on this tender day. 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
5: Mostly sunny on your Friday. High temperatures topping out in the mid-70s up north, where a little bit of rain is possible. Up in the Chicagoland area, elsewhere, sunshine and highs in the mid-80s. Clear tonight, a low between 57 and 60. And sunny again on Saturday, but the clouds increase, especially later into Saturday night. Maybe a couple of rain showers across the southern half of the state. For WBGL, I'm meteorologist Kevin Lighting.

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0: consciousness. Oh God, how I need you.
1: It's just so true. Matt Maher, Lord, I Need You on WBGL. Hey, I'm Lindsay. Jeremy Camp wrote this song like kind of as a song against his ego and a song against every selfishness in him. It's like there's going to be nothing left of me because I'm going to be so focused on following God. Here's Jeremy Camp and No Survivors.

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0: You got to hear this. This is the power of Christian radio. It's actually the power of Jesus, because we don't do anything without him. He does it all. But you got to hear what Andrea said. She was listening to this kind of music. She said, I was feeling down and lonely this morning. I needed to hear these songs to be reminded that all of these earthly struggles are temporary. Like, they're not going to last. She said, I will choose joy in the Lord in the midst of my grief, physical pain, and anxieties. She said, thank you for songs and encouragement to keep running the race that God has for me and to praise him no matter my circumstances. That's Andrea. I just think that she said everything. Like, the encouragement that these struggles that we're going through today, they're not going to last forever. Like, they will be over. And when we are in them, we can get to choose peace and joy and leaning on Jesus and keep running the race that he has for us. He's with you. He loves you. I'm so glad that she's listening. I'm so glad that you're listening too, so that you can get lifted up.
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mostly sunny here on your Friday afternoon, but there's an exception to that rule. We've got some rain across northern portions of the state here today, mid-70s for highs. Rest of us finding those low and mid-80s across the state. Clear tonight, a low between 57 and 60. And Saturday, more sunshine, but some rain moving in with that tropical system that makes impacts here tonight. Will eventually make its way up here. Could spread a little rain, especially across southern Illinois, Saturday night. For WBGL, I'm meteorologist Kevin Lighty.

That is the gospel message. That man on the middle cross, a threat walker on WBGL, that man was Jesus. And he went to the cross for you because he loved you so much. He could have gotten off if he wanted. There's that old hymn. He could have called 10,000 angels to like come save him, but he didn't. He did it for you because he loved you so much. If you want to start a relationship with him, you can. Like this afternoon, you can text the word Jesus, J-E-S-U-S, to 41224. Let me tell you more. Here's Caleb and John and finish.

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What a great fall combo. Uplifting. WBGL.

0: are so generous. Thank you, thank you, thank you for all your donations of socks to WBGL with Socktober. I was in the front office out here the other day, and I see this delivery van pull up. It was like FedEx or Amazon or something. And this guy gets out and he opens the side door. And then for like 20 minutes, he is taking out box after box after box after box. He was unloading that van forever. You know what they all were? Socks for Socktober. You are so generous and so kind. So what people have been doing is going to the Amazon wish list, and you can buy the socks directly from there and then just send them straight to us. And so that's why this guy had such a big load. We helped him carry all of them in, and we get them all inside. And then I gave him a pair of WBHL socks for his awesome delivery. So help out. We're trying to collect 14,000 pairs of socks with our friends at the Vineyard Church. And these are going to go to people who, like, they don't have drawers and drawers of socks. Like, they have hardly anything, a lot of these friends. Maybe they don't even have a house, a home to live in. And winter is coming up, and we're trying to get their feet warm. It's just a really practical way to share God's love. So to get that Amazon wish list that I was talking about, text the word SOCKS to 866-917-9245. Save that number because we use that for a lot of things. Or go to our website, wbgl.org, and click on Socktober. Thank you for being so generous.
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0: On the night you're falling all to pieces, you can bring your lonely heart to Jesus. What if I told you that I believe it?
1: WBGL, hey, I'm Lindsay. These songs are playing all afternoon. They will continue to play all weekend. They will play until Monday. Like they just will not turn off because of our generous friends, WBGL listeners who give their own money to financially support this radio station. Why do they do it? Why do you do it? Because this is a radio station that shares the name of Jesus. It's so hopeful. It's so powerful. And people come to know him through this music. So a lot of people are like, yeah, I want to give to that. I want to thank today's WBGL Day partners. This is a tender day for them. So I want to gather up around them in prayer and in comfort and in peace. Maybe you would say a prayer for them too. This is Dr. Dan and Jeannie Smith from Mount Zion. And today is dedicated in loving memory of their precious daughter, Betsy. Today is Betsy's birthday, October 9th, and she is dearly loved and deeply missed. So God, we just pray a blessing over Dr. Dan and Jeannie for honoring Betsy's memory. God, I pray that you would give them your peace today, your rest, even your joy, God. You could do that. In Jesus' name, amen. Thank you, thank you, thank you for your gift to listener support at WBGL.
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8: Mostly sunny here on your Friday afternoon, but there's an exception to that rule. We've got some rain across northern portions of the state here today, mid-70s for highs. Rest of us finding those low and mid-80s across the state. Clear tonight, a low between 57 and 60. And Saturday, more sunshine, but some rain moving in with that tropical system that makes impacts here tonight. Will eventually make its way up here. Could spread a little rain, especially across southern Illinois, Saturday night. For WBGL, I'm meteorologist Kevin Lighty.

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She said it. That's Jamie McDonald. There's no way that God's going to fail you now. There's no way he's going to leave now. He has nowhere else to be, actually, but with you, helping you through this day, helping you make a decision, helping you get better, helping you heal. He is with you. Here's Josiah Queen on WBGL. Oh.

heart from hardening like stone. 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

0: Ann Wilson on WBGL. Hey, I'm Lindsay. Okay, I'm going to describe a situation. And then would you tell me what you would call that situation? Like, what does your family call this? So tonight we're having a gathering, my family, at our house. And we're going to build a fire. And we have the roasting sticks. And we're going to put hot dogs on the roasting sticks and cook them over the fire. And it's like a bunch of family and friends. And then we have like chili and pumpkin bars and s'mores. So what would you call that? Like, that is called what? Text in 866-917-9245. By the way, save that phone number. That's our studio line. And we use it for everything. We use it all the time. So save that and let me know what you would call that. No matter what you call it, I am just so thankful that we have that and that we have fall. I was just thinking about how a lot of people in our country don't have all four seasons and how I'm so thankful to live in a place like the Midwest where we get fall. Like, it's just so good. It is such a gift. So wonderful. So let me know what you would call that situation. 866-917-9245.
1: 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Hi, I'm Jeff Scott, station manager at WBGL. 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Then the Father's House came on WBGL. Sam started singing along, but instead of the Father's House, he sang my Father's House. 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
10: Sunny here on your Friday afternoon, but there's an exception to that rule. We've got some rain across northern portions of the state here today, mid-70s for highs. Rest of us finding those low and mid-80s.

0: praise.
1: Brandon Lake and some worship music on a Friday here at WBTL. I'm Lindsay. Hey, thank you for texting in. I had described the situation where you have like a party at your house and there's like some chili and some pumpkin bars and some s'mores, and then you roast the hot dogs over the fire. And I was wondering, what does your family call that? So here's what our family calls it. This is what my grandma called it. She called it a weenie roast. Okay? So a weenie roast. And I was texting my friend that lives in Texas, and I was telling her I'm having a weenie roast tonight. And she was like, a what? I was like, told her again. She was like, what in the world is that? She had never heard of it. She's never been to one. The poor thing. And so thank you for texting in. A couple of you said that. It's also, you know, a couple of people said bonfire or a cookout. But no matter what it is, I just feel bad for my friend in Texas. Who doesn't have a clue? I guess it's too hot to gather around fires there. But I told her that she has to come up here. And she has to be a part of it because it is one of the best fall things that you can do. Here's Tasha Layton.

0: WBGL. Hey, I'm Lindsay. I'm really excited for today. And I have my WBGL Kindness Club t-shirt on right now. It has a disco ball on it. If you know me, you know we put a disco ball on the Kindness Club t-shirt. We're trying to get God's love into schools. And we have almost 600 schools in the WBGL listening area that said, yeah, we'll do Kindness Club. And so we send a Kindness Club kit to their school. It has fun supplies. I mean, it has like candy and balloons and blank thank you notes, chalk and art supplies, and then this really cool resource binder, which we have put so many ideas in there, pages and pages of ideas for acts of kindness. And so you just say like, yeah, we want our school to be a kind place. We'll take a kit. They're free thanks to our sponsors, and we'll send you a kit. So we have about 30 left. So if you work at a school and you are willing to do some acts of kindness this year, we would love to send you a kit. Now, I'm excited because I get to deliver one here, like pretty soon, to a school that my girls go to. So I'm very excited about this. And my daughter is very excited about her mom coming to her classroom because I think she knows there's candy in the Kindness Club kit. So we're going to get them one today. And we would love to get you one too. We're super excited about what God is doing. This is for public school, private school. We've had colleges sign up. We've had homeschool sign up. So it's just for everybody. So join us now. It's Kindness Club at WBGL.org. Get your kit while supplies last.
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0: 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Yeah.

0: Bring it down, down, down. Heaven down here. It's Megan Woods on WBGL. Hey, I'm Lindsay. That's what these songs do. That's what like these concerts do. That's what this community of people here, us together, do. We bring the attributes of heaven, the attributes of God down here to earth. And these songs, they have them in it too. And so I'm so thankful for the people who give to this radio station so that heaven can come here a little bit. Like it's probably not even close to what it's going to be like, but it's a little bit, a little taste. And we're so thankful for you if you give. I wanted to say an extra special thank you to today's WBGL Day partners. They are supporting this day financially. This is Dr. Dan and Jeannie Smith from Mount Zion. Tender day for them. Let's gather up around them in prayer because this day is dedicated in loving memory of their precious daughter, Betsy. Today is Betsy's birthday, October 9th. She's dearly loved and deeply missed. And so we are praying Jesus's comfort, his peace, his love over you guys today. Thank you so much to Dr. Dan and Jeannie for honoring Betsy's memory with a generous gift to listener-supported WBGL.
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2: 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I'm so thankful for that. That stays with you all day long.
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6: Mostly sunny here on your Friday afternoon, but there's an exception to that rule. We've got some rain across northern portions of the state here today, mid-70s for highs. Rest of us finding those low and mid-80s across the state. Clear tonight, a low between 57 and 60. And Saturday, more sunshine, but some rain moving in with that tropical system that makes impacts here tonight. Will eventually make its way up here. Could spread a little rain, especially across southern Illinois, Saturday night. For WBGL, I'm meteorologist Kevin Lighty.

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WBTL, I'm Eric. It's time for the weekend, right? Time for the weekend. And maybe you have to work through the weekend, but maybe not. Maybe you have a little bit of time off, and I hope you can find some relaxation and

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Lord.

0: Joe Barnes and Seth Schleter, a new one here on WBGL called Road Less Traveled. And you might recognize Seth Schleter from the song Counting My Blessings, a song I've been sharing for some time now on WBGL, just bringing us back to gratitude and recognizing the goodness of God in every moment, every season of life. And Seth has written a kid's book. It's beautifully illustrated, a wonderful book, and it came out this week, I believe, on the 6th, and we have some copies of that book we're going to be giving away next week. So looking forward to that, Monday through Friday, each day, giving away Seth Schleter's brand new book for kids called Counting My Blessings.
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6: Mostly sunny here on your Friday afternoon, but there's an exception to that rule. We've got some rain across northern portions of the state here today, mid-70s for highs. The rest of us finding those low and mid-80s across the state. Clear tonight, a low between 57 and 60. And Saturday, more sunshine, but some rain moving in with that tropical system that makes impacts here tonight will eventually make its way up here. Could spread a little rain, especially across southern Illinois, Saturday night. For WBGL, I'm meteorologist Kevin Lighty.

WBGL. Hey, police in Dayton, Ohio had a real bad guy on their hands. You notice I kind of sounded like a goat there. There's a good ending to the story, however, and we'll share that coming up.

0: perfectly. WBGL, I'm Eric. It's time for what we used to call news that doesn't matter. Kind of just, news, but it's fun and it really doesn't matter too much. I mean, I guess this one does a little bit. Police in Dayton, Ohio had a real bad guy on their hands. Someone was jumping on parked cars, leaving scratches and dents. And the culprit, based on me saying the word bad, you probably got it. It's a goat. And officers spent about 90 minutes chasing this goat over 2 miles before finally catching him. And they named him, can you guess what they named this goat? They named him Cardio, and that seems appropriate for the workouts they received. Turns out Cardio was picking fights with reflections in the cars, thinking he was staring down another male goat. And so this, this sort of thing happens. But unfortunately, these were cars, and the story has a good ending, though. They say that Cardio was put up for adoption, and within 24 hours, a farm sanctuary offered him a home, and he's already made some new goat friends there. And so Cardio's criminal career there in Dayton, Ohio, officially over. And the Humane Society has just one request for this new home. They say keep him a reasonable distance from parked cars.
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1: 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Essentially, they're asking, am I important to you or not? And that question adds to what gets in the way of finding connection. It's much better to act out of your love for them than worry about their love for you. For Family Life Blended, I'm Ron Deal.
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0: That's Toby Mac here on WBGL on this Friday afternoon. 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
2: 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It's about pointing them to Jesus, and I love that.
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6: Mostly sunny here on your Friday afternoon, but there's an exception to that rule. We've got some rain across northern portions of the state here today, mid-70s for highs. Rest of us finding those low and mid-80s across the state. Clear tonight, a low between 57 and 60. And Saturday, more sunshine, but some rain moving in with that tropical system that makes impacts here tonight will eventually make its way up here. Could spread a little rain, especially across southern Illinois, Saturday night. For WBGL, I'm meteorologist Kevin Lighty.

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0: WBGL, I'm Eric. Are you ready for some CCM trivia, contemporary Christian music trivia? Let's see if you know the answer to this. Which artist recorded Good Good Father before it became a major hit for Chris Tomlin? You'd recognize Chris Tomlin and Good Good Father, as we've shared it many times on WBGL, but who co-wrote the song and recorded it before Chris Tomlin? Here are the options: Pat Barrett, Matt Redman, Jeremy Camp, or Phil Wickham. Which artist recorded Good Good Father before it became a major hit for Chris Tomlin? We'll share that answer in a few moments. See if you know it.
1: How many

0: WBGL, I'm Eric. CCM Trivia, Contemporary Christian Music Trivia. We shared a question a few moments ago to see if you knew the answer, and we'll share that again here in case you missed it. Which artist recorded Good Good Father before it became a major hit for Chris Tomlin? You know, you'd recognize Good Good Father by Chris Tomlin on WBGL. Which artist recorded this song before him and actually co-wrote the song as well? Here were the options we gave: Pat Barrett, Matt Redmond, Jeremy Camp, or Phil Wickham. Which artist recorded Good Good Father before it became a major hit for Chris Tomlin? Pat Barrett, Matt Redmond, Jeremy Camp, or Phil Wickham? Here is the answer. The answer is Pat Barrett, and he co-wrote the song, and he first recorded that song with a group called House Fires. Okay, we have time for one more. Which group recorded Praise You in This Storm? Praise You in This Storm. Big Daddy Weave, Mercy Me, Casting Crowns, or the group Cutlass? Which group recorded Praise You in This Storm? Big Daddy Weave, Mercy Me, Casting Crowns, or Cutlass? Are you ready? The answer is Casting Crowns. They released that song on their 2005 album, Life Song.
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Chris Tomlin here on WBGL on this beautiful Friday afternoon. Isn't fall season just so beautiful? Maybe it's one of your favorite seasons, or the favorite. I would say it's in my top four, you know.

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0: Franny Cash and Jesus All Along here on WBGL. I'm Eric, and just so thankful for those who support this ministry, who give, who pray for WBGL, who keep us on the air, sharing the hope of Jesus each day. 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
5: Clouds out there today, a couple of rain showers across far northern Illinois. Most of us are staying dry though, but there are a few of you dealing with that rain. The rest of us clear tonight, a low between 57 and 60. Now Saturday, once again interesting, we'll start out sunny across the state, but clouds will increase as that tropical system heads north. They come close enough to throw a little bit of rain across the southern half of the state, highs in the low and mid 80s. For WBGL, I'm meteorologist Kevin Lighting.

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WBGL, you know, the days are getting shorter. You can kind of feel that. And that sun is just feels really big and orange, yellow. I guess that's the color it usually is, right? It just feels different in October. You know what I mean. It's beautiful, too. Here's John Reddick on WBGL.

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0: One of the songs you hear on WBGL is called Counting My Blessings by Seth Schleter. And he's written a book, Counting My Blessings. It's for kids. And it is just a beautiful book. And he has kids in mind with this, just helping children understand the goodness of God in every moment of life. And a beautiful book. We have 5 copies to plan to give away next week, Monday through Friday, the 12th through the 16th. And if you want to follow us along on WBGL, WBGL Afternoons, Facebook, Instagram, you can see a little bit of that book there. But giving that away next week, 5 opportunities through the week, Counting My Blessings, a brand new book from Seth Schleter.
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6: Clouds out there today. A couple of rain showers across far northern Illinois. Most of us are staying dry, though, but there are a few of you dealing with that rain. The rest of us, clear.

Our lives pass by pretty quickly, like a vapor. The Bible describes we're here and then we vanish. But when we belong to Jesus, that makes the difference. Who am I? I am yours. You find great value, great peace in the truth of that song here on WBGL. It's CeCe Winans right now. Worthy of it all. 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

0: It's a great feeling to put on a brand new pair of socks and, you know, they don't have a hole in them or they're just old, you know. 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
1: It's Crazy Money Day. I am Chuck Bentley with the Crown Money Minute and WBGL. 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It was his first week of a summer job. While removing part of the foundation in an old cellar, he spied a gold nugget. 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Years earlier, someone had sealed it away in that cellar. 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

0: Caleb and John, and finished on WBGL. I'm Eric. I hope you're enjoying this beautiful fall day as we're entering into the weekend, and we're wanting to recognize our WBGL day partners, and we're just grateful for Dr. Dan and Jeannie Smith of Mount Zion. 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
1: 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I want to share a note we received from Brittany. 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
5: Clouds out there today, a couple of rain showers across far northern Illinois. Most of us are staying dry though, but there are a few of you dealing with that rain. The rest of us clear tonight, a low between 57 and 60. Now Saturday, once again interesting, we'll start out sunny across the state, but clouds will increase as that tropical system heads north. They come close enough to throw a little bit of rain across the southern half of the state, highs in the low and mid 80s. For WBGL, I'm meteorologist Kevin Lighting.

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WBGL, I'm Eric. It's time for the weekend, right? Time for the weekend. And maybe you have to work through the weekend, but maybe not. Maybe you have a little bit of time off, and I hope you can find some relaxation and enjoy.

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0: Ellie Holcomb and Wherever I Go here on WBGL. Our WBGL verse of the day, you can subscribe for that and get it to your email every morning. You can get our verse of the day. There's the option to read more as well. It's a great reminder when you see that email. Oh, it's time to read God's word. And Psalm 56, verse 13, that is our WBGL verse of the day. It says, "For you have delivered me from death and my feet from stumbling, that I may walk before God in the light of life." That's Psalm 56, verse 13, our WBGL verse of the day.
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11: Clouds out there today. A couple of rain showers across far northern Illinois. Most of us are staying dry, though, but there are a few of you dealing with that rain. The rest of us clear tonight, a low between 57 and 60. Now, Saturday, once again, interesting. We'll start out sunny across the state, but clouds will increase as that tropical system heads north. They come close enough to throw a little bit of rain across the southern half of the state. Highs in the low and mid-80s. For WBGL, I'm meteorologist Kevin Lighting.

WBTL. Hey, police in Dayton, Ohio had a real bad guy on their hands. You notice I kind of sounded like a goat there. There's a good ending to the story, however. A

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0: WBGL, I'm Eric. It's time for what we used to call news that doesn't matter. It's kind of just, news, but it's fun and it really doesn't matter too much. I mean, I guess this one does a little bit. Police in Dayton, Ohio had a real bad guy on their hands. Someone was jumping on parked cars, leaving scratches and dents. And the culprit, based on me saying the word bad, you probably got it. It's a goat. And officers spent about 90 minutes chasing this goat over 2 miles before finally catching him. And they named him, can you guess what they named this goat? They named him Cardio. And that seems appropriate for the workout they received. Turns out Cardio was picking fights with reflections in the cars, thinking he was staring down another male goat. And so this, you know, this sort of thing happens. But unfortunately, these were cars. And the story has a good ending, though. They say that Cardio was put up for adoption. And within 24 hours, a farm sanctuary offered him a home. And he's already made some new goat friends there. And so Cardio's criminal career there in Dayton, Ohio, officially over. And the Humane Society has just one request for this new home. They say keep him a reasonable distance from parked cars.
1: I start often by just asking open-ended questions of my kids, like, hey, do you know anybody in school that gets bullied? Or what's it like? How do kids treat each other, mistreat each other?
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1: Because it feels safe when you start out here, and it's not personal. 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And so I just start asking thoughtful questions. And as much as I'm trying to gain entrance into their heart, they're also watching and observing how I'm responding to them. And they're seeing, do mom and dad understand? Are they responding well? Is it safe to open up and share that I've experienced this? And so our responses really do matter, and that they're seeing compassion and understanding and care for our kids.
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0: Jeremy Camp and a song called Revival on WBGL. I'm Eric. Going to turn things over to Kevin Leidy. He's got the weather forecast momentarily and more music, plus Wheeze coming in. She's going to spend the evening with you on this Friday. We want to say thank you to some friends of this ministry, our WBGL day partners, Dr. Dan and Jeannie Smith of Mount Zion. 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Today is Betsy's birthday, and she is dearly loved and deeply missed. Thanks to Dr. Dan and Jeannie for honoring Betsy's memory with a generous gift to listener-supported WBGL.
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6: Clouds out there today, a couple of rain showers across far northern Illinois. Most of us are staying dry though, but there are a few of you dealing with that rain. The rest of us clear tonight, a low between 57 and 60. Now Saturday, once again interesting, we'll start out sunny across the state, but clouds will increase as that tropical system heads north. May come close enough to throw a little bit of rain across the southern half of the state, highs in the low and mid 80s. For WBGL, I'm meteorologist Kevin Leidy.

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